0: John Tesh with you, working to move you from the place you are right now in your life to the place you are meant to be. We call this stuff Intelligence for Life. Thank you for joining me. Question, is it ever a good idea to correct someone? Like if you see a typo in a coworker's presentation, you see somebody's about to make a mistake, there's something in their teeth. Well, the Journal of Personality and Social Psychology says, yeah, you got to point it out. They did a series of tests in which study subjects had the opportunity to give feedback on a mistake that could be fixed by the other person and would be beneficial for them to correct. And most people did not speak up. They stayed silent. They let the other person make a mistake. It's because they underestimated how much the other person would want to be corrected. The experts say, think about it. Would you want to know if you were sending out a report with typos or incorrect figures or your fly was down or you had poppy seeds in your teeth? Yeah, of course. So go ahead, they say, offer correction, but deliver the message as you would want to receive it, like by pulling somebody aside and being discreet about the correction.
1: Intelligence for your life.
2: And just ahead, a huge review of nearly 100 studies has now found that riding a bike may be one of the most underrated tools for mental health. I'll have the findings for you next.
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2: Right, my friends, this is great, and I'm going to be trying this in just a couple of hours here. For a mood boost, experts say we need to hop on a bike. A major review in the journal Frontiers in Sports and Active Living analyzed nearly 100 studies and found bicycling was consistently linked to better mental health. Researchers found cyclists often reported better moods, fewer symptoms of depression, and stronger social connections. The biggest benefits showed up when people rode outdoors and did it regularly. And every study found that cycling with or around other people was the surest way to improve mental health. So it's not just the exercise. It's the combination of movement, fresh air, nature, and interaction with other people. All things known to give you an emotional boost. So the analyst also found biking had a brain benefit. It improved people's attention, memory, and mental flexibility, which is your brain's ability to shift focus and adapt. So, for your heart, your brain, and especially for your mood now, go for a bike ride. And if you want to find people to ride with, try sites like linkmyride.com, bikeleague.org, or meetup.com.
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2: And coming up, get ready to give up all your bad habits. I have a three-step strategy from psychotherapist Amy Morin, who wrote the book, 13 Things Mentally Strong People Don't Do. So whether you want to give up junk food, get over your ex, or stop bad spending decisions, this strategy will do the trick.
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12: A colleague of mine went to a meeting of the primetime seniors the other week. There are programs like this all over the country for people in their 60s, 70s, 80s, and beyond to stay active. It's not just something to keep older folks busy. It helps to keep their bodies in shape and their brains sharp. Showing up with a good attitude is a must, and research shows that having the right mindset actually does lead to better physical aging. So if you need some suggestions to boost your positivity, experts we talked to recommended focusing on goals, which can boost your confidence. Practice gratitude, they said. One of the seniors my colleague met told her that just waking up in the morning is, quote, better than the alternative. That's true. Focus on the things you can control. Diet and exercise. And very importantly, surround yourself with positive people, because that can be contagious. I'm Dr. Sanjay Gupta, helping you live a better life.
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1: Tonight's forecast, some lingering showers, maybe a rumble of thunder with some patchy fog with otherwise cloudy skies and overnight lows settling around 60 degrees. We'll start to see conditions dry out towards your Wednesday with a much drier day overall, partly sunny skies and highs a bit warmer as well, around 80. For Light 105, I'm meteorologist Katie McNeil.

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0: Directly from our Success 101 files, this is good, it's powerful. I have three strategies to help you give up bad habits. They come from psychotherapist Amy Morin, who wrote 13 things mentally strong people don't do. First, Dr. Morin says we should come up with a mission statement. She says we cave in when we think things like, but it'll taste good, or I deserve to have this. But we can drown out those sabotaging thoughts with a mission statement we can repeat over and over again. Something like, I'm enjoying the way I feel right now, or what I say, I am a warrior. Dr. Morin says that will boost self-discipline every single time. And then write a list of reasons why you want to break the bad habit. On a logical level, you know why you should give up a bad habit, but when you give in to your urges, you're basing your decision on emotion. But you can bring yourself back to logical thinking and reacting by rereading your why list that you wrote down anytime you feel weak. One more step to breaking bad habits. Still with me? Create obstacles for yourself. This is good. You delete your ex's phone number. You put your credit card in a block of ice in the freezer. People do this all the time. Don't even bring junk food into your house. The harder it is to give in to a bad habit, the easier it is to resist.
2: Intelligence for your life.
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0: All right, Gib, here's one of these tips that we've had from, I guess, maybe five different neurologists. The latest is from Dr. Andrew Huberman, and now from Stanford University Medical Center. You know, if I hear it long enough, I'll do it. So I'm doing this. If you want to feel more energized in the morning and sleep better at night, you have to get a dose of natural light within 5 minutes of waking up.
1: Consistently.
0: And if you wake up at 4:30 in the morning, you go to Amazon and you order one of those light simulators. You can do it. It's not that expensive. So you spend a half an hour in the light, right?
1: You can even get one of those alarm clocks that will begin to lighten your room.
0: Right.
1: They're not even that expensive. And it is so good for your sleep in terms of reorganizing yourself to natural light. Because that's the problem that we all have. We're addicted to the blue light of screens. The light bulb keeps us up later, and it allows us to wake up when it's still dark out, and we have completely lost our circadian rhythms. If you want to get back to that good sleep from when you were a kid, you really need to be considering waking up and going to bed with the sun.
0: Yeah, amen. Get a dose of natural light through a window is the best, but if not, you can use one of those artificial lamps.
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8: A better life with Dr. Sanjay Gupta.
9: They say consistency is key, but sometimes you just got to switch it up. A new study out of Harvard School of Public Health found that varying your exercise routine could add years to your life. What exercise someone did didn't matter much. What did matter was that all the exercises together worked all the muscle groups in their body. Now, an added benefit to changing things up is it can help you push through the plateau effect. That's when your body gets so efficient at doing something that you actually stop getting better at it. And we know from previous research that specializing in any one sport at a young age can make someone actually more prone to injury. And as experts we talk to point out, even elite athletes switch up things with their workouts, making sure to target strength, cardio, flexibility, balance, and doing that every single week. I'm Dr. Sanjay Gupta, helping you live a better life.
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0: 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Did you know that you and I may unintentionally be offending people with our sunglasses? Listen to this. Etiquette experts say wearing sunglasses can subtly communicate aloofness or disinterest in the people around you. You may not mean anything by it. Maybe you just want to keep the sun out of your eyes. But according to Diane Gottsman, founder of the Protocol School of Texas, by covering your eyes, you're creating a barrier. And it gives the impression that you're hiding something or you're not fully engaged in the conversation. It's why Gottsman says it's a good idea to take off your sunglasses when you're meeting someone new, especially, or having a one-on-one conversation. It shows respect. The exceptions, if it's a casual event like a beach day or a sports game, or when you're walking side by side with someone and not engaging in eye contact.
1: Intelligence for your life.
0: Coming up, millions of people are losing weight on GLP-1 drugs, as you know. But now doctors say there can be a surprising psychological side effect. It's called ghost fat. I'll explain the phenomenon next.
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0: Hi, we're Heather and Maddie. Tomorrow's Wednesday. That means a lot of Heather and Maddie show.
1: You know, Heather, working with you, an average Wednesday feels like Christmas morning.
0: Have you already been drinking?
1: I thought this was eggnog. I think it's just old milk.
0: We've got the Heather Games, right? A Maddie Minute, the Wheel of Fun for a Blue on the Water gift card, tickets for Jimmy Buffett's Escape to Margaritaville with Heathers in Hollywood, the Backstreet Boys Flyaway contest continues, and oh yeah, we're qualifying someone else in the 8 o'clock hour to win a new car from Flood Lincoln of Narragansett with Win, Lose, or Drive.
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2: So data scientists are now telling us when some people lose weight, it can take a while for their brain to catch up. Now, it's a phenomenon that's being called ghost fat, where people who've lost a significant amount of weight still feel like they're living in a larger body. The researchers say it's similar to the way some amputees experience phantom limb syndrome. The body has changed, but the brain is still hanging on to the body they used to have. Now, this disconnect can show up in surprising ways. Some people automatically reach for larger clothing sizes, avoid mirrors or photos, or turn sideways thinking they need to squeeze through tight spaces. This is real. Others feel like the person they see in the mirror does not match how they feel inside. So the experts say this phenomenon may be especially common after rapid weight loss, like on the GLP-1 medication or with bariatric surgery. In one study, nearly two-thirds of women who had lost a significant amount of weight still saw themselves as obese more than a year later. There's good news, and it's this. Doctors say this usually does improve over time. It's just a reminder that losing weight isn't just a physical transformation. Many times, the biggest adjustment happens in our mind.
3: Intelligence for your life.
2: And up next, how Duke University researchers found that a cup of coffee can make you a stronger leader.
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14: A better life with Dr. Sanjay Gupta.
15: They say consistency is key, but sometimes you just gotta switch it up. A new study out of Harvard School of Public Health found that varying your exercise routine could add years to your life. What exercise someone did didn't matter much. What did matter was that all the exercises together worked all the muscle groups in their body. Now, an added benefit to changing things up is it can help you push through the plateau effect. That's when your body gets so efficient at doing something that you actually stop getting better at it. And we know from previous research that specializing in any one sport at a young age can make someone actually more prone to injury. And as experts we talk to point out, even elite athletes switch up things with their workouts, making sure to target strength, cardio, flexibility, balance, and doing that every single week. I'm Dr. Sanjay Gupta, helping you live a better life.
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1: Tonight's forecast, some lingering showers, maybe a rumble of thunder with some patchy fog with otherwise cloudy skies and overnight lows settling around 60 degrees. We'll start to see conditions dry out towards your Wednesday with a much drier day overall, partly sunny skies and highs a bit warmer as well, around 80. For Light 105, I'm meteorologist Katie McNeil.

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0: Right, my intelligent friends, if you want to be a stronger, more effective leader at work, on a team, or at home, lots of new research now suggests it helps to drink coffee. For example, coffee is proven to inspire collaboration. A study from Delft University of Technology found that when two or more people gather for a cup of coffee at work, a whopping 80% of their conversations are work-related. The upshot being that if you share a cup of coffee with your coworkers, you're significantly more likely to collaborate compared to avoiding coffee. And caffeinated coffee helps boost focus. That's according to research from Johns Hopkins. They say there are chemicals in coffee that will activate the brain's neural networks in a way that helps us block out distractions and focus more on the task at hand. And then we've talked many times about how drinking coffee is associated with a lower risk for heart disease and Alzheimer's and more. It makes sense that when you're healthier, you can be a better leader. This helps explain why some of history's most effective leaders were also big coffee drinkers, including Benjamin Franklin, former presidents Theodore Roosevelt and Ronald Reagan, and two of my favorite composers, Bach and Beethoven.
2: I-F-Y-L. Intelligence for your life.
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1: and Air. It's an immediate no.
2: It's a whole day.
1: Yeah, that's you better be affianced. You better be betrothed before you ask somebody to pick you up at the airport.
2: Affianced?
1: Yeah, it's, you know, it means it's like that's the verb form of fiance. You better be engaged before you do that.
2: Okay. Next, would you mind helping me move?
1: Oh, there is a trend where women start to date guys just to get help moving, and then they ghost them. Which, by the way, I respect the game. I respect the game.
2: Oh, my gosh,
1: doing
2: you guys are brutal. That's like my friend Lenny. You see, Lenny, are you there? He would date women like on a first date, and if they ordered surf and turf and they didn't finish the whole thing, he would go crazy.
1: Yeah. Oh, yeah. Never get a second date after that. Uh-huh.
2: And finally, hey, can you help me with my yard work? Things you should never ask of somebody you just started dating.
1: I mean, it depends on the yard. If you're living in an apartment, that just means like helping scrape out the windowsill planter. But if you have 20 acres, then yeah, that could be that's a no-go.
2: Well, if it's a riding mower, get some popcorn. It's like you're at the movies.
1: I love a riding mower. In fact, if anybody has a riding mower and needs help with yard work, I'm your guy.
2: Men or women,
1: give
2: us comments.
1: This has nothing to do with dating. I just like riding mowers.
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17: Few people now have asked me about a TikTok trend that they've come across. It's called 75 Hard. The challenge was created by entrepreneur and author Andy Frisella, who calls it a, quote, transformative mental toughness program and an Ironman for

0: your brain. So here's what it entails. Eat a structured diet with no alcohol, drink a gallon of water, read 10 pages of nonfiction, take a progress photo, and complete 2 45-minute workouts, one of them outdoors, every day for 75 days. Quite a challenge. We asked CNN fitness contributor Dana Santis about this, who reminded us that sustainable fitness isn't about punishment or proving discipline through extremes. It's about building habits that integrate into your lifestyle in a way that feels supportive and repeatable. If you ask me, that's going to be the key to long-term success. I'm Dr. Sanjay Gupta, helping you live a better life.
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0: My name is John Tesh. This is Intelligence for Your Life. Our goal is to help you master every area of your life. Let's get started. The next time you're grumpy, unhappy, or you woke up on the wrong side of the bed, take a minute to stop and smell the roses, literally, because we now know smells experienced in nature improve our well-being and mental health by making us feel more relaxed, joyful, and healthy. This comes from the University of Kent. The research was conducted in woodland settings during all four seasons, and the experts found that nature smells conjure up memories tied to our childhood activities. And when we smell those natural scents as adults, all those fond memories come flooding back, triggering positive emotional reactions. Things like dewy grass in summer, the earthy smell after a rain, the scent of dead leaves in winter, flowers blooming on fruit trees. The experts hope this study will influence the work of public health specialists, policymakers, and landscape planners, because they can improve people's well-being by planting certain things in neighborhoods, public parks, and even around hospitals. Amen to that.
1: Intelligence for Your Life with John Tesh.
0: And coming up, one of my favorite authors says that social media is like a digital Dorito. We're feeding our minds junk. So he says he considers it a public health crisis, and I'll have his prescription for all of us next.
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2: So I've talked about this before, but one of my favorite authors is Cal Newport. He's an MIT professor and best-selling author, and he has a serious warning for us about technology. He wrote an essay for the New York Times saying our constant connection to phones and social media and now artificial intelligence is changing the way our brains work. He says he's worried we're relying on it so heavily that we're losing our ability to think. He compares it to the health revolution that happened after President Eisenhower had a heart attack. It became a wake-up call, and cardiologists used the moment to educate people about diet and exercise. It transformed our health culture. And Newport thinks we need the same kind of reckoning for our minds right now, because so much of what fills our feeds is mental junk food. He calls TikTok videos digital Doritos. So to take back our minds, here are his suggestions. Pencils ready? Number one, do some deep reading every day. Deep reading, not just headlines and scrolling. Next, put your phone down unless something is important. And next, use AI to support thinking and not to replace it. Newport believes we need to course correct and take back our attention and our cognition. Good advice.
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20: A better life with Dr. Sanjay Gupta.
21: They say consistency is key, but sometimes you just got to switch it up. A new study out of Harvard School of Public Health found that varying your exercise routine could add years to your life. What exercise someone did didn't matter much. What did matter was that all the exercises together worked all the muscle groups in their body. Now, an added benefit to changing things up is it can help you push through the plateau effect. That's when your body gets so efficient at doing something that you actually stop getting better at it. And we know from previous research that specializing in any one sport at a young age can make someone actually more prone to injury. And as experts we talk to point out, even elite athletes switch up things with their workouts, making sure to target strength, cardio, flexibility, balance, and doing that every single week. I'm Dr. Sanjay Gupta, helping you live a better life.

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1: Tonight's forecast, some lingering showers, maybe a rumble of thunder with some patchy fog with otherwise cloudy skies and overnight lows settling around 60 degrees. We'll start to see conditions dry out towards your Wednesday with a much drier day overall, partly sunny skies and highs a bit warmer as well, around 80. For Light 105, I'm meteorologist Katie McNeil.

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0: From our dating and relationship files, here we go with something you should never write in an online dating profile. It's all the things you don't want in a partner, like no smokers, no flakes, and absolutely no cheaters. According to life coach James Michael Sama, people who devote most of their dating profile to what they don't want come across as super picky and demanding. As he puts it, and we quote, "You're going to sound like a drill sergeant who's just going to be breathing down your partner's neck. Nobody wants to date that." Plus, the negative tone of saying, "Don't be a this, don't be a that," sends the message you're carrying baggage from past relationships. Nobody wants that. For example, when people read, "Please, no cheaters," in a profile, they interpret that as, "My ex cheated on me, I'm still not over it." It's why Sama says, a better plan is to only describe what you do want in your dating profile. Start by mentioning the hobbies and activities you enjoy most, since that's a proven way to attract people with similar interests. Then highlight the qualities and values you want in a partner.
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0: right, we now know what could be better than eating a comforting bowl of mac and cheese. And Gib and I have talked about this before. Pretty much
1: nothing is more comforting.
0: That's the first answer. Second answer is you try eating the same mac and cheese as leftovers after it's been cooled in the fridge overnight. You know where I'm going here. When you cook and then cool any dish containing pasta or white rice, it turns the carbs into resistant starch, and instead of behaving like carbs and spiking your blood sugar, they behave like fiber and improve your health. And this comes from Mindy Patterson from the Food Science Center at Texas Women's University. She says, don't miss this. The process of cooling hot, starchy foods is proven to change their molecular structure, making them much harder for our gut to break down and digest. I love it.
2: So, again, you're creating that resistant starch, which you get from the slightly green bananas. You can also get it from the cold pasta. And I love cold pasta. So I make a couple times a week. I make pasta for my family. I make a big batch, and there's always at least one portion left over. And as a result, that's what I'll eat for lunch the next day. And that is, I always feel better after eating that than I do if I overeat the regular pasta. There's the anecdotal evidence. The empirical evidence is there. Resistant starch is really good for you. By all means, partake.
0: Incredible. Lowers inflammation, reduces the risk for heart disease and even type 2 diabetes. There's even some evidence that the resistant starch can help lower your risk for pancreatic cancer.
2: My problem is, do you ever have leftover mac and cheese?
0: No.
2: Exactly.
0: But I'm just going to make more of it next time. Exactly. Just go for it.
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17: A better life with Dr. Sanjay Gupta.
18: They say consistency is key, but sometimes you just gotta switch it up. A new study out of Harvard School of Public Health found that varying your exercise routine could add years to your life. What exercise someone did didn't matter much. What did matter was that all the exercises together worked all the muscle groups in their body. Now, an added benefit to changing things up is it can help you push through the plateau effect. That's when your body gets so efficient at doing something that you actually stop getting better at it. And we know from previous research that specializing in any one sport at a young age can make someone actually more prone to injury. And as experts we talk to point out, even elite athletes switch up things with their workouts, making sure to target strength, cardio, flexibility, balance, and doing that every single week. I'm Dr. Sanjay Gupta, helping you live a better life.
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0: John Tesh with you. Here's some intelligence for your health that you can spread around to your friends and family. If your back hurts, I have three very effective tips for you. First, a study in the Spine Journal has found that a 20-minute walk right when back pain starts can cut that pain in half. How does that work? Well, it's because the gentle movement of walking helps realign the spine and loosen back muscles. Plus, being active, it always increases the production of the feel-good chemical serotonin, which acts as a natural pain reliever. Okay, now, after your walk, if you're sitting, use a heating pad. Johns Hopkins University says heat is going to boost blood flow to your muscles, which helps with healing. And one more thing, I like this one. Sip ginger tea. It turns out the compounds in ginger reduce inflammation, and heating ginger makes those compounds more powerful. So, ginger, hot ginger tea.
1: Intelligence for your life with John Tesh.
2: And just ahead, should you ever get back together with an ex? I have the three questions to ask yourself before you consider this, and they come from couples therapist Matt Lundquist. They'll help you figure out whether giving the relationship a second chance is a good idea.
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0: of you.
1: Hi, we're Heather and Maddie. Tomorrow's Wednesday. That means a lot of Heather and Maddie show.
2: You know, Heather, working with you, an average Wednesday feels like Christmas morning.
1: Have you already been drinking?
2: I thought this was eggnog. I think it's just old milk.
1: We've got the Heather Games, right? A Maddie Minute. The Wheel of Fun for a Blue on the Water gift card. 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The Backstreet Boys Flyaway Contest continues. 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
2: Important piece from our relationship files. Should you ever get back with an ex? That's the question. Couples therapist Matt Lundquist says there's actually a very effective way to figure this out. He says, ask yourself this question. What is it that's changed? He says the first thing to do is to take a cold, hard, realistic look at why things ended. And if one of these things has changed, you may want to give the relationship another shot. The first is you've both changed. Lundquist says if you've both grown as individuals and taken responsibility for your side of the breakup and learned from it, you may have a chance. But he says if the dynamic is still the same and there's blame on either side, you're not ready. Next thing to consider, has the situation changed? Did your breakup happen because of circumstances like one of you moved away or you were starting a new job and needed to devote all your energy to 60-hour work weeks? If things are different now, it might be time to try again. And here's the next thing, the third thing to think about when getting back together with an ex. Has your attitude changed? If you broke things off because you weren't happy, feeling fulfilled or loved, has your mindset changed? Are you secure in those things without that person in your life? Then you'll probably feel secure if you're a couple again, because we can't look to another person to fix what's broken inside of us, right? Lundquist says, if you can say yes to those questions and things have changed, then start spending time together. See how it goes. You just have to be honest with yourself and not repeat past mistakes. Good advice.
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18: A better life with Dr. Sanjay Gupta.
8: For years, we've been talking about both the positive and negative effects of being on social media. And I would say, by and large, for older adults, social media is net positive. Not all positive, but net positive. Helps them keep in touch with friends and stay social. But for younger people, social media use, especially heavy use, tends to be net negative. In fact, according to this year's World Happiness Report, youth who use social media more than 5 hours a day reported a lower level of well-being. And researchers who study this sort of thing found that many teens wish these platforms didn't even exist, and yet they can't seem to stop using them. Experts we talked to largely suggested two things. Ideally, along with your friend group, take some time offline. Also, try to recurate your algorithm so it shows you posts that'll make you feel good. I'm Dr. Sanjay Gupta, helping you live a better life.
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1: Tonight's forecast, some lingering showers, maybe a rumble of thunder with some patchy fog with otherwise cloudy skies and overnight lows settling around 60 degrees. We'll start to see conditions dry out towards your Wednesday with a much drier day overall, partly sunny skies and highs a bit warmer as well, around 80. For Light 105, I'm meteorologist Katie McNeil.

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It's why Vic Edwards does the drive at 5 every weekday. It's all upbeat music, some songs you haven't heard in a while, and a lot of energy to help with the commute home. 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
0: John Tesher with you on the hot topic of the moment, how to set goals you can actually reach. It turns out there is a sweet spot when we're setting goals. Make sure the goals are not too hard, but not too easy. This comes from psychologist Loretta Bruning, who wrote the book, The Habits of a Happy Brain. And she says, when a challenge is too hard, we feel there's less of a reason to even try. So the goal seems near impossible. You know the feeling? However, if a goal is too easy, we feel no sense of reward when we accomplish it. But if you can achieve a goal with just enough effort, you'll be more motivated to keep going. Which is why Bruning says, when you're setting a goal, it's crucial to spend some quality time writing out the steps needed to achieve it. If that list looks way too daunting, then you should come up with a more reachable version of that goal. I think this is terrific advice. If you want to go further, the book is The Habits of a Happy Brain by psychologist Loretta Bruning.
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0: I could have told you this without all the expensive research. Here it is. Depressed people eat more chocolate.
1: Uh-huh.
0: Right? Researchers from the University of California, when they studied, found that people who are depressed eat an average of 8 servings of chocolate per month, compared with 5 servings among those who are not depressed. And maybe because chocolate interacts with neurotransmitters like dopamine, serotonin, and endorphins that contribute to mood regulation. I like milk chocolate, but I also discovered there's something called chocolate rage, where if you go too far with the chocolate, it can actually make you angry. Have you ever heard of this?
1: I have not heard of
0: yeah,
1: it.
0: Yeah, yeah.
1: That's
0: because
1: insane.
0: I get to the limit. That's how I knew about it.
1: It's
0: ChatGPT said, did you have 10 chocolate bars? That's why you're angry.
1: 4 of those big Tony's bars, and the next thing you
0: that's
1: know, you're punching
0: happened.
1: The wall.
0: That's what exactly. happened, yeah.
1: Yeah. yeah.
0: Do you count the little squares? You know?
1: Of course you have to. That's how you know. I it makes sense. Look, we know that chocolate helps regulate our mood if we have the right amount. So it would make sense that if you overdosed on this chemical, it would mess with your mood even further. I do love chocolate for a quick pick-me-up. I like the dark chocolate. Just FYI, if you are interested in getting the health benefits of chocolate,
0: yeah.
1: you got to make sure that you don't have enough sugar and cream to overpower the antioxidant effects of the chocolate itself.
0: And the antioxidants in dark chocolate are apparently as good as strawberries.
1: Oh, I mean,
0: it's amazing.
1: It's great for you. So dip your strawberries in dark chocolate and you're basically immortal.
0: Yeah, but don't get all angry like me.
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16: Osteoporosis affects millions of people in the United States and around the world. It's a disease that basically causes someone's bones to become weak, brittle, and porous, which can increase their risk of fractures. Now, the good news here is there are things you can do other than, or in addition to, taking medications to prevent fractures before it's too late. One is to up your intake of calcium and vitamin D. You also want to eat more protein. One functional medicine dietitian told us that that helps build muscle, and if you're building muscle strength, then you are also building bone strength. You want to be mindful of your workouts. The best ways to build bone density, one therapist told us, are going to be resistance exercises like lifting weights, and also exercises that make your bones take a bit of an impact, such as jumping or even running, just loading the bones a little bit more. I'm Dr. Sanjay Gupta, helping you live a better life.
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6: A better life with Dr. Sanjay Gupta.
7: Osteoporosis affects millions of people in the United States and around the world. It's a disease that basically causes someone's bones to become weak, brittle, and porous, which can increase their risk of fractures. Now, the good news here is there are things you can do other than, or in addition to, taking medications to prevent fractures before it's too late. One is to up your intake of calcium and vitamin D. You also want to eat more protein. One functional medicine dietitian told us that that helps build muscle, and if you're building muscle strength, then you are also building bone strength. You want to be mindful of your workouts. The best ways to build bone density, one therapist told us, are going to be resistance exercises like lifting weights, and also exercises that make your bones take a bit of an impact, such as jumping or even running, just loading the bones a little bit more. I'm Dr. Sanjay Gupta, helping you live a better life.
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13: A better life with Dr. Sanjay Gupta.
14: By age 35, two-thirds of American men will experience some degree of noticeable hair loss. And by age 50, about 85% of men will have significantly thinning hair. That's according to the American Hair Loss Association. Now, one dermatologist explained that hair loss can either be genetic or it can be triggered by stress, illness, surgery, medications, major life events. No matter the cause, a lot of men, understandably, are frustrated by hair loss because it seems like a loss of control. You can take great care of your scalp by all sorts of expensive lotions and potions, but that might not matter. There are some tried and true medications that might work, like minoxidil or finasteride. But another solution is just shaving it off, and I've heard more and more how liberating this can be for a lot of guys. That's the ultimate control of their appearance. I'm Dr. Sanjay Gupta, helping you live a better life.
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1: 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Good morning. It is now 6:01 and 62 degrees. We've got the full forecast coming up in a couple of minutes. Here's your 105 second update.
2: The guns are firing again in the Gulf. Good morning. The Iranians targeting Kuwait and Bahrain. After a new round of U.S. airstrikes, the Iranians suspected of attacking three ships in the Strait of Hormuz. The Prime Minister of Denmark is vowing to defend Greenland from the U.S. This follows new claims to the president at a tense NATO summit taking place in Turkey. In Coventry, police releasing body camera footage, a car driving onto live electric lines. They were taken down by another crash Monday afternoon on Newsnack Hill Road. In sports, the Red Sox make it four straight wins, pulling away from the White Sox last night. An 8-1 series opening win at Chicago. The Yankees, meantime, losers 10 of their last 12 as they fall to the Rays at the Trop 6-4. I'm Bill Haberman.
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4: Everything seems to be moving okay both sides of 95, getting in and out of Providence. 610 inbound, little bit of a slowdown as you make your way past Dean Street and head for 95. 195 is moving okay east and west between Seekonk and the city. In the Bay State, 295 northbound. Heavy volume starting just before 295, heading up past 152. I'm Robin Murphy with your Right Now Traffic.
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5: Much better weather for today with lots of sunshine. It'll be dry and warm with afternoon high temperatures around 82. Mainly clear and mild tonight, lows about 65. More humid and warmer tomorrow with a slight chance of a late day shower. High temperatures for Thursday around 88. I'm 12 News meteorologist TJ Del Santo for Light 105.
1: 62 degrees right now, 6:03 at Light 105.
0: Live from Providence, Rhode Island, it's Heather and Maddie.
6: 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This is your captain speaking.
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1: And now my song.
8: All right.
1: Let's see how this goes.
8: Dueling songs.
1: Just shower daily in the morning, baby.
8: Yes!
0: It's the start of another day with Heather and Maddie on Light 105.
1: I was going to say I can't promise then I won't do that again today, but I really probably shouldn't do that today again.
8: Don't make promises you can't keep.
1: Welcome to the Heather and Maddie Show. If you're up and about, let us know what you're up to. 401-272-5483, within reason, of course. And I'm tired this morning. I'm having trouble waking up. Is anyone else feeling that way?
8: Up late?
1: Not really. I watched a movie, though, last night.
8: I did, too.
1: Dueling what you're watching?
8: Fine. Let's go.
1: It's coming up on Light 105.

0: Heather and Maddie on Light 105. There's Ed Sheeran. I wonder if he's recovered from going to Taylor Swift's wedding the other day. Probably, right? I mean, he's a professional partier.
1: A little later, I want to talk about, you know, I said to you, if I got invited to Taylor Swift's wedding, I'd rather go to the bubble wrap parade.
0: Yes, I remember.
1: I'm not alone. Someone else in the news, it's come out this morning.
0: Went to a bubble wrap parade?
1: That's coming later. I don't know where they went, but they said no to the invite, and I'll tell you who that is a little later.
0: Okay, what a tease that is.
1: Right after Wilson Phillips.
0: Okay. We promised that we would share what we both watched last night, so why not come true and tell everybody what we watched last night? We call it...
2: What You're Watching.
0: I'll go first.
1: Okay.
0: Because the reason that I watch this is very specific. I'm going out tonight. I'm going to Boston to the Citizens Bank Opera House to go see The Great Gatsby.
1: Oh, yeah.
0: A musical adaptation of the movie and novel written by F. Scott Fitzgerald. I'm married to Scott Fitzgerald Perry.
1: That's a good point.
0: So... this needs to happen.
1: Have you read it as a family?
0: I have not.
1: In honor of your husband's name?
0: That was the conversation that came up last night. So I told Dylan, I said, Mom and Dad aren't going to be home tomorrow night, so we're going out. He said, where are you going? I said, to go see The Great Gatsby. He went, oh. I said, did you read it in school? He said, yes. So I read it in school also.
1: Read it in high school too, yeah.
0: Right. I remember it was part of the English class.
1: I remember reading it, not getting why we were so...
0: I agree.
1: Reading it.
0: I agree.
1: Now as an adult, I can kind of see why.
0: Can you see all the meaning behind this and that? I'm like, can we just read the book? Wow. Why do we have to discuss it? This is why I'm on the radio and not an English major.
1: Right.
0: So he said, did you see the movie? I said, I think I saw the movie. I should probably rewatch it before I go see the musical. So Dylan, Jack, and myself, the three of us all sat down and watched the movie last night, 2013, Leonardo DiCaprio and Tobey Maguire.
1: Same.
0: The story's tough, so I don't know how tonight's gonna go. I'm expected to be blown away by the sets, by the singing, like I usually am, but the storyline itself isn't that grab ya. But
1: I just think that. Go ahead.
0: I'll report tomorrow.
1: Okay, on the musical.
0: Yeah.
1: I just think that any movie about based on the adaptation of F. Scott Fitzgerald should feature the actor F. Murray Abraham.
0: Probably.
1: Right?
0: Or Scott Fitzgerald Perry.
1: There you go.
0: We'll see. It's Baz Luhrmann that did the movie. So it's like outlandish. And
1: it's big and, you know, bold. And
0: yeah. And there's, you know, that meme that came out with Leonardo DiCaprio with the fireworks going off behind him and he's holding a drink.
1: Gatsby!
0: You know? Yeah. So that was like, you know... But as I'm watching it, I'm like, I don't know if I ever saw this. But I think I saw it. I don't know.
1: Not a good sign when it's that forgettable.
0: I thought it was like from 25 years ago. It was only like 13 years ago.
1: Right.
0: It's crazy. What did you watch?
1: Should I do it now? Because I've got a lot to say.
0: Really? A lot to say?
1: Yeah.
0: Well,
1: maybe not. All right. Disclosure warning here.
0: Okay.
1: I saw Disclosure Day.
0: Okay.
1: And I've been into this topic since I was a kid. My kind of quasi-expertise in this realm of paranormal and alternative news is part of the reason I got the job at Oak Island and at Skinwalker Ranch. So I have really weird views on this. Very detailed, very opinionated.
0: Quick synopsis.
1: Yes.
0: Steven Spielberg movie about us being visited by aliens.
1: Yes.
0: And then trying to cope with the visitation.
1: Right. Disclosure Day, referencing the day that we are told that, yes, there are quote-unquote aliens and UFOs are real and all that.
0: Okay.
1: And because I work Skinwalker Ranch, I can only say so much about that part of it.
0: You took this movie very personally, I have a feeling.
1: It was hard not to.
0: Yeah.
1: It'd be like you watching a movie about kilt making.
0: Right.
1: You know what I mean?
0: Is there a movie about that? Because I'm totally going.
1: Seeing what happens. There's the movie itself, and then its purported message. So it's two different things I had to kind of look at, right? The movie itself is a fail. Steven Spielberg has lost his fastball. He does some things well still. He does A lot of people working in an environment with cross dialogue. He does that well. He does an action scene well. But the movie is one long, basically, chase scene with preachy, quasi-theological dialogue that's kind of thrust at you quickly. And you're kind of like, what? So, what? The motivation seems to be, the message seems to be, as far as its movie plot, you too can be Veronica Corningstone and lead your local news as its lead anchor. If that's your dream, fill in your dream here. All you have to do is listen and worship these gray alien overlords.
0: Is there anything that you liked about the movie?
1: Occasional action scene. He does that well.
0: How was Josh O'Connor?
1: Fine.
0: Okay.
1: But didn't care about him. You know, what makes a action chase scene really compelling is if you are at an alarm as a viewer of what might happen to them.
0: Yeah.
1: And I was kind of like, oh.
0: Okay.
1: Don't really know what their motivation is to be chased again.
0: How was the music?
1: Listen. And then as far as its message, all I can say is... It's funny I said listen, because that's a big thing in the trailer and the message.
0: Wow.
1: Don't listen to these things.
0: So you hated this?
1: Yes.
0: Wow. Did you demand your money back?
1: No, I was, you know what? In a way, I was glad it's such a fail as a film because I was afraid of its impact, like the lie it's telling.
0: Right?
1: I was afraid that it would impact the masses. I think the movie is so ineffective that its message won't have the impact. I was like, okay, at least it's a bad movie. At least that helps. But it's also sly and slick the way it delivers its message. It kind of does it with a smile.
0: Right.
1: Oh, no, religion and all that stuff, belief, it's lovely, but it's old. Now we got to listen to the aliens.
0: Yeah. So let me ask you a question, because we've long told the story of you being a bit of a movie snob. So the average person, would they like it?
1: I don't think so.
0: All right, it was number one for 1 week, but maybe because nothing else was out.
1: Well, it's a very compelling topic. The trailer was great. It's
0: right.
1: Like Spielberg imitating himself and what he used to do well over and over again in scenes. Like, here's an 80s-style house lit a certain way.
0: Yeah.
1: Here's a cute patter dialogue. Here's an action scene, but it's just...
0: Okay. E.T. phone home. No, it wasn't even that.
1: E.T. hang up.
0: Oh, boy.
1: Should have hung up on this one.
0: All right. Thanks for that disclosure.
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8: Everything seems to be moving okay both sides of 95, getting in and out of Providence. 610 inbound, little bit of a slowdown as you make your way past Dean Street and head for 95. 195 is moving okay east and west between Seekonk and the city. In the Bay State, 295 northbound, heavy volume starting just before 295, heading up past 152. I'm Robin Murphy with your right now traffic.
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22: For more than a decade, the Environmental Working Group has put out a list of the so-called Dirty Dozen. 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Well, this year, spinach topped the list, followed by kale, collard, mustard greens, strawberries, grapes, nectarines, peaches, cherries, apples, blackberries, pears, potatoes, and blueberries. Now, all these fruits and vegetables are part of a healthy diet, so no one is saying you shouldn't eat them. Point is, though, you could consider buying these items organic if and when you can, and then taking extra care when you wash them. The FDA recommends rinsing all fruits and vegetables, even the ones that are organic, under running water that is slightly warmer than room temperature. Don't use soap, bleach, or any fancy produce washes. I'm Dr. Sanjay Gupta, helping you live a better life.
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0: Heather and Maddie on Light 105. Something alarming happened last night. And Maddie, I want to check on you and your wellness and to make sure that everything's okay. Do you mind if we do that coming up here?
1: Look, I told you I didn't like the movie, but I'm okay.
0: No. It has nothing to do with that. It might have to do with you being potentially hacked.
1: Gotcha.
0: All right. It's coming up on Light 105.

0: Heather and Maddie on Light 105. It is 6:24. We're finally getting the sunshine back, which is nice. We put in an order through Amazon and it arrived today. So perfect. I know that a lot of people are excited about the tall ships heading from New York to Boston. They're going to be on display in Boston this weekend. So if you think about it, Wednesday, right? They're going from New York to Boston. Where are some of them going to be spotted today, perhaps?
1: Oh,
0: little roadie.
1: You know, tall ships on the ocean is one of the coolest things you can see.
0: Really?
1: Yeah. They look like the old paintings. Like, you know those paintings you see of tall ships out on the ocean seas?
0: Like in the dentist's office.
1: Yes.
0: Yes.
1: Like when you see it in person, you're like, oh my gosh, that really is what it looked like. Let me tell you one quick little anecdote.
0: When you see the Southern Cross for the first time?
1: That's a great song. I was staying, this is for the Oak Island people out there who get into this show. I was standing with Rick Lagina, star of The Curse of Oak Island, one of the stars, the brothers.
0: On History People.
1: Yep. And we were off air. We were in between shooting days.
0: And you were actually chatting with each other.
1: Right. And he goes, look out there. Look out to the Atlantic right now. And I go, all right. And he puts his arm around my shoulder and he goes, now, I want you to think really closely about the Templar ships, what they look like, the big red cross emblazoned. And look out on that horizon and just imagine them coming to Oak Island. He goes, now close your eyes. Open them and see them. And I was like, oh my God, I can see them. It was an amazing experience.
0: He put
1: something
0: in your drink, didn't he? He definitely put something in your drink.
1: Yeah, Dr. Pepper.
0: Yeah. Wow.
1: Yes, it was
0: cool.
1: It was a really cool experience. And it kind of changed how I...
0: Perspective.
1: Yeah, looked at everything.
0: Yeah. So that's cool. If you see any of the tall ships, alert us on our text lines, 401-272-5483. I know some of them are going to be so far off in the distance that it's really going to be impossible, but I know some people are headed to Beavertail, you know, to try and go see that kind of stuff.
1: It's how we used to get around, you know, not Spirit Airlines, those things.
0: Right.
1: And there were less fights on them, too.
0: Well, now we all get around by talking to each other on the internet and sharing information on social media. So imagine my surprise when I was contacted by a listener named Michelle in North Kingstown, and she said, hey, just want to let you know, you should probably pass this along to Maddie, but I got a weird message from him on Facebook and I'm a little sus. I don't think it's him. He possibly got hacked. Maybe he should change his password. And I said, oh, can you send me a screenshot of what you got so I can send it to him? And so she did, and I sent it to you last night. Have you done a further investigation?
1: You're going to hate my take on this.
0: Okay.
1: No. No, I did nothing.
0: You did nothing?
1: No.
0: So last night, I alerted you via Michelle to some problem potentially with your Facebook account.
1: I appreciate you doing that.
0: And you did nothing about it.
1: Could care less.
0: Okay.
1: I've been hacked so many times. Speaking of Oak Island, I've spent the last 11 years of my life trying to warn people with all the fake Rick and Marty accounts out there, trying to get my... I've stopped it all. I've been broken by the whole thing. I don't care. If someone wants to pose as me and ask people for grant money...
0: So you don't
1: or
0: care.
1: Or for signed pictures for money, what am I going to do?
0: You don't care that somewhere out there right now...
1: No.
0: ...is a message from you being sent to potential people...
1: Right.
0: ...with your picture and your name saying... Hey, I just want to tell you about this grant thing I got going on.
1: Right.
0: Would you please consider donating?
1: Not wasting one second, nanosecond of my life changing my password because of that.
0: Is it because you know that once you change your password, you won't remember what it is and then you'll be locked out of your own account?
1: It's because I know when I change my password and write it down and go through that, some other bot out there is going to create another Maddie Blake fan page account and do the same thing within 2 to 3 days.
0: You're not worried about Janice over there in Chepachet falling for this and getting duped and your name is attached to it.
1: I'd feel terrible that she got duped, but I'm not doing anything. Stop it.
0: Okay.
1: Kevin in Greenville. What a shock. Maddie did nothing.
0: That might be early text of the day.
1: Hey. No, I just, you know, I would spend my life doing that and I'm not going to do it anymore. Social media, I have to use because of my job.
0: Right.
1: And I enjoy it from time to time, no big deal. But I'm sorry that happens, and I wish you luck. I wish you maybe better discretion to understand that Maddie ain't going to ask you for grant money.
0: Okay, so I'm going to read this text that is being sent, this message that's being sent from your account, just so people know.
1: Okay.
0: Our listeners, so they know. It starts with, good to hear from you. I'm doing good and extremely happy with the way things are with my life right now.
1: Is that what it says?
0: Yep. Just checking on you and wondering if you have heard about the new program going on at the new UNDP Giving Out Grant.
1: Huh?
0: So let's break this apart, okay? Maddie will never say good to hear from you.
1: No.
0: Never.
1: No.
0: He will never say I'm doing good and I'm extremely happy with the way things are in my life right now.
1: No.
0: And things might be great in your life, but you would never say that.
1: Right.
0: No. Right.
1: And I wouldn't message you about that fact.
0: Okay. Are you looking for any money via gift cards?
1: Well, here's my actual post that I put out. I could use 100,000 $1 gift cards to Bowdoin College.
0: Oh, all right.
1: So that's my actual stuff. Can you tell the difference between the real and the fake?
0: I think so. Maddie Blake, I did nothing.

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1: Everything seems to be moving okay both sides of 95, getting in and out of Providence. 610 inbound, little bit of a slowdown as you make your way past Dean Street and head for 95. 195 is moving okay east and west between Seekonk and the city. In the Bay State, 295 northbound, heavy volume starting just before 295, heading up past 152. I'm Robin Murphy with your Right Now Traffic.
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2: Much better weather for today with lots of sunshine. It'll be dry and warm with afternoon high temperatures around 82. Mainly clear and mild tonight, lows about 65. More humid and warmer tomorrow with a slight chance of a late day shower. High temperatures for Thursday around 88. I'm 12 News meteorologist TJ Del Santo for Light 105.
3: It is now 62 degrees. It is 6:32. And coming up next, I want to share with you what's going to be happening today. It might be a first in the history of Heather and Maddie, and it could possibly be the last in the history of Heather and Maddie.
4: All right. They say.

0: Claire and Maddie on Light 105, 635. Thanks for all the texts coming in this morning. We appreciate it. Michelle in North Kingstown is checking in again on you and your potential hacking on Facebook that you're doing nothing about. Just so you know, she said, I almost went to Target to buy hundreds of dollars in gift cards to support your grant.
1: Well, I appreciate that.
0: Right.
1: Thought.
0: Right.
1: It's very nice.
0: Good news is that stores are more kind of paying attention to that kind of stuff.
1: Yes.
0: So they will question you if you go and try and buy $100 gift cards.
1: Right.
0: Like several of them.
1: Right.
0: Yeah. Mm-hmm. Which is good. So someone could have stopped my dad years ago at CVS when he fell for some hacking.
1: Like an elderly, elderly Heather with a Sam Heughan t-shirt. Can I get $10,000 gift cards to the Scottish store, please?
0: Oh my God. A Sam Heughan t-shirt? That would be amazing. Are you going to get that for me for Christmas?
1: It's early.
0: All right. I want to talk about something.
1: Mm-hmm.
0: So if you saw the video that's on our Facebook page or our Instagram page or TikTok from earlier this week, you may have seen that I brought Maddie out into the parking lot to go look into the back of my car. It was a mini field trip, if you will, to see what was in the back. And Maddie, do you want to explain what was back there?
1: To my shock and horror at the time, your golf clubs or someone's golf clubs.
0: Oh, pink. They're mine.
1: Yeah, okay.
0: Yeah, that's a full set of pink golf clubs.
1: If there was a list of things I thought you were going to show me in that car, golf clubs would be last on the list. And how dare you play this because you know where it takes me.
0: I want to take you there. Today, really? After the show, I know you don't have anything because I checked your schedule. And I would love it if you would go over to New Hill Country Club in Rehoboth and golf with me.
1: True story. I actually have golf today at 2.
0: This will be right after the show.
1: Right. No, I know.
0: And trust
1: saying,
0: me.
1: It's kind of funny.
0: We probably won't get through 9 holes.
1: I'm going to shock you here. My reaction initially was like, no, no, no, no, no. Because all I see is you trying to ruin golf for me. Like I try to ruin your Hollywood reports.
0: And everything else I do.
1: But here's a little surprise. There's this old cliche. Guys, get out golfing. Don't let your women know where you are. Don't let your wife know you're golfing. Don't get her into golf because then she'll want to golf with you. I say, and I've said for years, just the opposite. If you can get your wife passionate about golf, you will golf the rest of your life for all time. And here's the other benefit. If you're worried about playing too much with her, she's going to fall in love with the game, want to play with her friends. And she'll understand your addiction. So I say that could be true with my work life too. I say, if you on Indeed go golfing with Heather and you're sincere about it, what time do we tee off, sister?
0: We have an open tea time with New Hill today.
1: Oh, we have an open marriage, work marriage?
0: No, I said an open tea time.
1: Oh.
0: What the? Note to the audience, the music is apparently working. It softened him.
1: I've always wanted an open work marriage.
0: So, today...
1: Let's go sit in with another show.
0: You, me, golf course.
1: Uh-huh.
0: Let's go.
1: I'm actually excited for this.
0: We'll film it. It's going to be a beautiful morning. Let's just go. Maybe
1: wow.
0: It's a new part of our relationship. Like we're taking our relationship to the next level.
1: I think so.
0: Now loading Heather and Maddie on the golf course.
1: You know, I've never played New Hill. I've always wanted to play New Hill.
0: Okay.
1: I think I have.
0: All right.
1: Right there in Rehoboth. This
0: yeah.
1: is fantastic.
0: Okay. Well, this is great. And by the way, speaking of New Hill,
1: mm-hmm.
0: right now you can get 50% off.
1: What?
0: Yeah, 50% off golf at
1: sweet
0: New
1: deal.
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1: Go to light105.com. There it is.
0: Right.
1: Formerly Hillside. I have played this course.
0: Okay.
1: Oh, but lovely.
0: But you never played with me.
1: No, and
0: all
1: I've
0: right.
1: never played it as New Hill Country Club, and I'm excited. And
0: now,
1: you can be too. 50% off. That's incredible.
0: I will tell you this.
1: What?
0: I've never played a full round of golf in my life.
1: Well, nor will you today, but we shall get out there. And I don't teach. I only answer questions.
0: But
1: that's the beauty about playing with me if you're a beginner.
0: You mean so if I say, like, where do I put my hands?
1: Right. I'll answer that.
0: I have a special outfit already picked out, too.
1: Oh, boy. I think I might have to approve this.
0: No.
1: You know,
0: don't get to approve my outfit.
1: There's certain rules and regulations.
0: That's not how an open relationship works. All right. This is going to be fun, people.
1: Will there be a golf cart girl that I can serenade?
0: I'm your golf cart girl. That means I'm driving.
1: We're off to a bad start.
0: All right. Stay tuned for video and stories, I'm sure. Heather and Maddie golfing together on Light 105.
1: Wow.
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4: 195 eastbound, a little bit heavy now between Gaino Street and the Washington Bridge work zone. Westbound, you've got moderate volume past Broadway. 95 is looking pretty good. Busy, but no major delays yet getting in and out of Providence. Slowing down once again on the 610 inbound past the Atwells overpass heading towards 95. I'm Robin Murphy with your right now traffic.
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1: It's Maddie from Heather and Maddie. 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
12: A better life with Dr. Sanjay Gupta.
13: They say consistency is key, but sometimes you just gotta switch it up. A new study out of Harvard School of Public Health found that varying your exercise routine could add years to your life. What exercise someone did didn't matter much. What did matter was that all the exercises together worked all the muscle groups in their body. Now, an added benefit to changing things up is it can help you push through the plateau effect. That's when your body gets so efficient at doing something that you actually stop getting better at it. And we know from previous research that specializing in any one sport at a young age can make someone actually more prone to injury. And as experts we talk to point out, even elite athletes switch up things with their workouts, making sure to target strength, cardio, flexibility, balance, and doing that every single week. I'm Dr. Sanjay Gupta, helping you live a better life.
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12: A better life with Dr. Sanjay Gupta.
13: They say consistency is key, but sometimes you just gotta switch it up. A new study out of Harvard School of Public Health found that varying your exercise routine could add years to your life. What exercise someone did didn't matter much. What did matter was that all the exercises together worked all the muscle groups in their body. Now, an added benefit to changing things up is it can help you push through the plateau effect. That's when your body gets so efficient at doing something that you actually stop getting better at it. And we know from previous research that specializing in any one sport at a young age can make someone actually more prone to injury. And as experts we talk to point out, even elite athletes switch up things with their workouts, making sure to target strength, cardio, flexibility, balance, and doing that every single week. I'm Dr. Sanjay Gupta, helping you live a better life.
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1: 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Good morning. It is now 63 degrees. Going to be a nice day. Full forecast coming up in a couple of minutes. Here's your 105 second update.
2: Guns are firing again in the Gulf. Good morning. Iran responding to new U.S. airstrikes targeting Kuwait and Bahrain. Strikes on Iran followed attacks on three ships in the Strait of Hormuz. In New York, they're allowing some people back into an east side neighborhood. There are worries an under-construction high-rise is about to collapse on Tuesday. In Fall River, the switch has been flipped, a multi-million dollar new lighting system on the Branca Bridge. In sports, the quarterfinals now set at the World Cup. The Swiss moving on after a penalty kick win over Colombia Tuesday. They get Argentina, a huge rally past Egypt, in Tuesday's matinee opener. I'm Bill Haberman.
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4: 95 southbound getting pretty sluggish from before Charles Street down through the merge with 146 south, those right lanes especially. Northbound busy but moving in and out of the capital city. 195 eastbound is heavy over the highway, slow after that heading out to the Washington Bridge. Westbound, you've got pretty heavy volume between the Pawtucket Avenue overpass and the Washington Bridge work zone. I'm Robin Murphy with your right now traffic.
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11: Much better weather for today with lots of sunshine. It'll be dry and warm with afternoon high temperatures around 82. Mainly clear and mild tonight, lows about 65. More humid and warmer tomorrow with a slight chance of a late day shower. High temperatures for Thursday around 88. I'm 12 News meteorologist TJ Del Santo for Light 105.
1: 63 degrees right now, 7:02 at Light 105.
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1: Coming up this hour with Heather and Maddie, what, you're mad you laughed during that song? And you didn't take it so seriously?
0: I was running with the ball, finger up right at the end zone, and I fumbled the ball.
1: We've got Heather's in Hollywood to get to. And I believe the Heather games will also happen this hour.
0: Yeah, it will. Special sports edition.
1: Okay. Speaking of sports, we got a lot of texts coming in regarding the first ever Heather and Maddie Open today when we get to play golf together. People are worried. And Kevin said he's now stocking the golf cart with whiskey.
0: Yeah. Hey, my song.
1: No. It's Corey Hart's song.
0: Ready? I'm going to sing. Just replace him with me.
1: And turning mic off in 3, 2, 1.
0: I

0: Olivia Dean, Man I Need, on Light 105 with Heather and Maddie. So there's a lot of you who might be curious about this whole win-loser-drive thing. Like, what's going on with this win-loser-drive thing, Heather? Well, here's the story, okay? You could win a car, right? A Lincoln from Flood Lincoln of Narragansett. You got to be listening in the 8 o'clock, the 1 o'clock, and the 5 o'clock hours. We'll tell you when to call in. You got to know the win-loser-drive greeting, which is... Hey, Light 105, I want to win a new Lincoln. You got to say that in its entirety and perfectly. And you could win WaterWiz tickets, Block Island Ferry passes, and even join us at the end of the summer over at Flood Lincoln of Narragansett.
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0: Oh,
1: and,
0: really?
1: And because of that, you know, and I say this with great love, it's not a bad thing, but, you know, because of the unbelievable amount of work that you and the promotions team and the management does here to give away so many tickets, sometimes it's, you know, going to see the Journey cover band at the Lake venue.
0: Yeah.
1: Which is fine, but
0: oh my
1: it's
0: God,
1: like,
0: they were so good.
1: Right.
0: They might as well be Journey.
1: But I'm just saying, you know, but watching someone win a car,
0: yes,
1: which now I've done a few times,
0: yeah,
1: is really cool. It's a life-changing thing.
0: It's the GOAT.
1: Kind of is.
0: Okay. 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
0: Don't let me forget to talk about the giveaway that we have for that local theater, okay?
1: See, another prize.
0: Jimmy Buffett's Escape to Margaritaville, New Bedford Festival Theater. Don't let me forget before the end of this report.
1: Fine.
0: Okay? Several people are excited about this. NBC has named Mariska Hargitay as host of the 78th annual Emmy Awards. You're welcome, Gesundheit. Mm-hmm. Law & Order SVU star, making her the first woman to MC the show since Jane Lynch did it back in 2011.
1: Sure.
0: Jane Lynch, most recently at the Boston Pops fireworks on the Esplanade.
1: Right.
0: So this ceremony with Mariska airs live on September 14th on NBC and Peacock. And in case you're interested in watching it, there you go, the Emmys.
1: Let me ask you a question, little Heather games in your Hollywood report, because this is going to annoy you to no end. Do you remember my connection to Mariska Hargitay in my acting career?
0: Yes. She one time said, I'll have a burger and put the fries on the side. And you were like, I'll be right back, honey.
1: You remember?
0: No, what is it again? Tell me.
1: It's dumb. I was just trying to annoy you. She, The actor that played her son all those years on that Law & Order show, whatever,
0: SVU.
1: I starred with in a big national network
0: so
1: commercial.
0: So really, you know nothing about Mariska.
1: Well,
0: you just
1: I
0: know
1: heard,
0: that connection.
1: Let's just say this. That 10-year-old told me many stories about her behind the scenes.
0: Okay. Moving on to Christopher Nolan's adaptation of Homer's The Odyssey, receiving glowing early reactions from film critics.
1: Is it, though?
0: I'm just saying it is.
1: I'm seeing some very negative, but that
0: well, that's
1: knows?
0: Fine. I'm sure there's a little bit of this, a little bit of that. You tend to, you know, hang out with other movie snobs, so I...
1: True.
0: Right?
1: I do like Christopher Nolan films, so
0: okay.
1: I'm, you know...
0: Well, Matt Damon's in this, Anne Hathaway's in it, Tom Holland's in it, so, you know, it's got the star power.
1: It does. It's a big subject matter.
0: This is a film that was first... It's the first film, narrative... That's shot entirely on IMAX cameras, using over 2 million feet of film across 91 shooting days. It opens not this weekend, but next weekend.
1: I was a little alarmed when I saw the trailer last night because we went and saw the Steven Spielberg movie and the Odyssey trailer was on. And there's an anachronism there pretty bad, like, because they're all talking like, we shall go forth into this day and you will miss home, sir. As you would imagine, they would talk if you're replicating. So they're obviously not going to do it in Greek.
0: Right.
1: You know what I mean? So there's like a higher elevated language. But at one point, Matt Damon just goes, let's go. And I looked at Max like,
0: right. Yeah.
1: I'm not sure if they said
0: did he
1: that.
0: Think that Affleck was going to be like, okay. Yeah. That's a little weird. My kids brought this up the other day. They said, hey, Mom, do you know who Ally G is?
1: And I'm like, yeah.
0: Yeah. Mm-hmm. Sacha Baron Cohen's like character.
1: Yeah.
0: I said it was groundbreaking in the sense that he was duping people that he was interviewing. And so anything that you guys are seeing now on video where people are like pretending they're another person, like he was one of the first people to do it.
1: Right.
0: I know that Martin Short's character, was it Jiminy Glick?
1: Yeah, but most of those people are in on the gag.
0: Oh, that's true.
1: Right.
0: Yeah. So Sacha Baron Cohen has quietly finished filming a new Ally G movie. So he's going to bring that character back. So
1: those things, as funny as they can be, they always make me deeply uncomfortable.
0: Oh, I agree.
1: Yeah, you know what I mean? Like,
0: right. I find most things that Sacha Baron Cohen does.
1: Yeah, true. That's kind of what he does. Provocateur, to be sure.
0: I mean, that bathing suit. Woo!
1: Do you know what else used to do that? The Daily Show. Back in the day when The Daily Show first came out and was very funny, they would ambush interview people. They would, you know, show up at some political candidate's campaign and interview one of the workers, and they thought it was like a real news show.
0: Right.
1: You know, and of course it really wasn't.
0: Now, that show that Zach Galifianakis did, Between Two Ferns, was that also like, was he trying to trick people?
1: No, the celebrities are in on that too, although they pretend they're not. Gotcha. They pretend they're angry. Gotcha. But there's all kinds of outtakes to that show that, where the celebrities break laughing. It's very fun.
0: Okay, good to know. Uh-huh. All right, so thanks for reminding me. We have tickets for Jimmy Buffett's Escape to Margaritaville.
1: I was just about to say it.
0: A New Bedford Festival Theater production happening at the Zeiterion Theater. July 17th, that's next Friday, through the 26th. There's various shows. We've got a pair of tickets to give away. Text the word margarita right now to 401-272-5483. Margarita.
1: What's in your tumbler and what you got to text?
0: 401-272-5483. 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
4: 95 southbound, a heavy ride after Smithfield Ave heading down towards the 610. Northbound 95, busy but moving in and out of Providence. 195 eastbound, under the speed limit for the most part over the highway and out past Gino Street. Westbound, heavy but moving past Broadway heading for the Washington Bridge. 610 inbound, moderate volume between the Apples Overpass and 95. I'm Robin Murphy with your Right Now traffic.
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11: 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These apps are built to be addictive, so kids, all of us in fact, will keep coming back for more, even when we are made to feel worse. It's bizarre. You might need to help your son or daughter reset their algorithm by unfollowing certain accounts and following or interacting with more positive ones. 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And if you need some help, sort of, I guess, resetting expectations, try engaging parents of your kids' friends for a more coordinated effort. I'm Dr. Sanjay Gupta, helping you live a better life.
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1: It's Maddie from Heather and Maddie. 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
0: Heather and Maddie coming up next after Gloria. We're going to play In or Out. Get ready.

0: The late, great Laura Branigan on Light 105. It is 7:25. I did not just hurt somebody else.
1: Did she die?
0: Yes.
1: We sure?
0: Yes, I'm sure about that. She's cancer. It's a sad story. Yeah. Well, all right. We're Heather and Maddie on Light 105. And so wanted to bring something up before we get to In or Out, okay? Mm-hmm, first of all, yesterday's Olympics, Heather and Maddie Olympics, Team Heather ended up winning over Team Maddie. And it was, do you shower in the morning? Team Heather, mostly. And do you shower at night, mostly, then Team Maddie. So Team Heather was victorious. We heard from Becky Woonsocket, and she goes, you know what's crazy? Yesterday, I voted Team Nighttime Shower, Maddie. And then today, I woke up, and my hair felt like I slept in a dumpster. And so I had to switch to a Team Morning Shower. And I was like, what are the odds that this happens the day after that very specific Olympics?
1: Speaking of someone who has literally slept in a dumpster... I don't blame you.
0: Oh, my goodness. And by the way, also very uncomfortable moment when I did shower this morning. I thought of not only you, but everybody else listening to this show. And that's something that I'll never get back, I don't think.
1: You're welcome.
2: Out, out, in or out.
3: Are you in or are you out?
1: Three stories. You just got to tell us, are you in or out on the question posed by those stories ripped from today's headlines. Heather, story number one, quite simple, in or out. Vanity plates allegedly are coming back in Rhode Island with restrictions, which we don't know what they're going to be yet. But are you in or out on vanity plates?
0: I am in on vanity plates because I think they're funny. They have the potential to be funny. And if they're not funny and they're cryptic, then it's fun to figure out what they could possibly mean.
1: We couldn't be further apart on this. I am totally out.
0: What?
1: Enough. Yeah, I don't like the, like, enough. You don't need your own vanity plate. And I don't, and be cryptic vanity plates are worse than cryptic posts. Like when someone posts on social media, like, I am so mad about this. And that's all they say. You're like, I'm driving. I don't have time to figure out what CU rules means.
0: Okay. Well, I now have come up with your vanity plate. G-R-U-M-P-Y. See if you can figure it out.
1: I could get that one. Story number two.
0: By the way, feel free to play along on the text lines 401-272-5483.
1: An Argentinian soccer commentator by the name of Pablo Giralt.
0: Hello, Pablo.
1: Has gone viral for his call last night during the soccer game when legend Messi scored the go-ahead goal. Here he is in his... Remember, he's the commentator for this team.
4: Messi mete el centro. Otra vez para Leo. Otro centro más de Messi. Va pasado. A ver que le pega Messi al arco.
1: It goes on and on and on and on. It's overmodulated. It's typical.
0: Oh, my God.
1: Heather, you in or out on that level of euphoria by an announcer?
0: I'm in. It's so much fun. Like, he's like, oh, yeah, woohoo, goal. Like, boring. You want your announcers to be into it. You totally do. How about you?
1: I'm out on that level. I think we can split the diff. I think we can split the difference between boring commentator and that. And I think the diff is thinking about what you want to say, maybe before you say it. The great ones did that. And have it be in the moment, but also has some weight. You know, do you believe in miracles? Like, just screaming where you're overmodulating the microphone is not... fans do that. Your job is to paint a picture.
0: So you prefer words instead of yelling.
1: I think so. And you know, the great ones, Pat Summerall, you know, do you believe in miracles guy, Al Michaels, the great ones, Jim Nance even, they'll say something and then lay back. You know, they'll go, do you believe in miracles? And just lay back and let
0: you just don't like the yell.
1: It's fine a little bit, but that level of manic yelling, okay, I don't think is good for commentators.
0: Okay.
1: I think it's too much.
0: That's fine. Oh, wait, this just in. The commentator went, Maddie is grumpy!
1: Suddenly I'm into soccer. Finally, story number three. A diner was shocked and appalled, Heather.
0: Whole diner or one person?
1: No, like a dude.
0: Okay.
1: An eater. Was shocked and appalled after allegedly getting a calorie shaming message from a restaurant's order screen.
0: Oh, no.
1: What happened was this person placed their order on the computerized screen, went to pay, and then got this message, which they screen grabbed and put online. Quote, "For your own health concern, an average adult's intake should not exceed 1,000 calories. Your current calorie intake is 2,000. Are you sure you want to proceed?" And the person wrote, "Don't fat shame me. I want to eat. Don't ask me any questions." So, Heather, are you in or out on a warning like that when you go to order?
0: I am out, out, out, out, out. I'm out on any warning. You know what I mean? Like, don't tell me, like, wait, you should really try condiments with that. I can't believe you're so anti-mustard. Like, shut up. It's my order. Oh, wait. Did I say that out loud? No, it's not grumpy. That's just, don't tell me what to eat.
1: I'm in on what you just said with one caveat. I want the price warning. If what I ordered now jumps it up significantly in price, I'd like to know. Like, if it, you know, it's like, oh, can I get tater tots instead of fries? I want the, yes, but it's going to cost $6. I wouldn't mind that warning. That's the only caveat I would say.
0: Okay.
1: You know what I mean?
0: All right. But you don't want a calorie warning or a content warning.
1: No.
0: But you just definitely want a wallet warning.
1: Look, you're looking at a guy who had an extra large Coke and people watched in horror behind Max and I as I dumped the Reese's Pieces into the large tub of popcorn.
0: Right.
1: I could feel their seething disgust. Oh, really?
0: I don't see. I think you take that too personally. I think people were looking at you going, I wish I could be that guy.
1: What, dead in 8 years?
0: Well, all right. In or out on Light 105.
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6: 95 southbound, a heavy ride after Smithfield Ave, heading down towards the 610. Northbound 95, busy but moving in and out of Providence. 195 eastbound, under the speed limit for the most part, over the highway and out past Gino Street. Westbound, heavy but moving past Broadway, heading for the Washington Bridge. 610 inbound, moderate volume between the Apples overpass and 95. I'm Robin Murphy with your Right Now traffic.
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7: Much better weather for today with lots of sunshine. It'll be dry and warm with afternoon high temperatures around 82. Mainly clear and mild tonight, lows about 65. More humid and warmer tomorrow with a slight chance of a late day shower. High temperatures for Thursday around 88. I'm 12 News meteorologist TJ Del Santo for Light 105.
0: We just hit 64 degrees. It is 7:33 at Light 105. And coming up next, the Heather Games. Should I be afraid? Very afraid.
1: Sports!

0: Harry Styles on Light 105. It is 7:36. He just wrapped up a historic run at Wembley Stadium in the England area. And so he even almost died because he choked on water while on stage. People were worried about him.
1: Also, some sort of wardrobe malfunction I saw this morning on the news.
0: Oh, man, there's always something with that Harry Styles. And also engaged right now to Zoe Kravitz. He did not attend Taylor Swift's wedding, and that would be kind of awkward considering he once dated her. But his fiance Zoe was at the wedding. And Maddie stopped listening to me about 20 seconds ago.
1: Mm-hmm.
0: So let's go to the Heather Games and get red carpet Maddie back in action full force. Are you ready?
1: Yeah.
2: The Heather Games.
1: Take me out to the sports game. Let's annoy Heather. That's right.
3: That's a dollar in the thing, John.
1: So many sports stories in the news. What with that World Cup soccer tournament and other things, we decided to do this week a sports theme, Heather, to get these stories off our plate and hopefully annoy you. Number one, sports.
0: An excellent Huey Lewis and the News album.
1: Yes. Good call.
0: Thank you.
1: She blinded me with science. Instead, we're annoying her with sports. Heather, fresh off his limo controversy at Taylor Swift's wedding. By the by, you know you've made it when your controversies involve how you get into a limo on your way to a secret wedding.
0: Body language is very telling.
1: Maybe we should leave him alone, okay? Let's leave Coach alone. And focus on his alleged pigskin paramour, Diana Russini.
0: You're talking about Mike Vrabel and Diana, okay.
1: She's been captured on film doing what and with whom that have people talking.
0: Okay.
1: Walking in L.A. with a famous divorce lawyer. On a cruise with her husband. Or shame eating McDonald's in her car alone.
0: I don't think it's the last one.
1: How do you know? Maybe I picked it because I talked about doing that myself earlier.
0: Maybe. But he also, or she was married to the guy from Shake Shack.
1: Oh, that's a good point. Maybe it was hate eating.
0: So what about number two, on a cruise with her husband?
1: The
0: cruise ship was shaking and shacking?
1: That's what it is. Okay. Yes. She was with the family and husband. They were smooching.
0: Okay.
1: So apparently he's forgiven her. Number two.
0: Well, maybe.
1: It's a Heather Games staple. Find the headline. That's right, sports edition, usually reserved for annoying celebrity headlines. This time, it's a disappointing soccer star. You see, U.S. men's soccer star Christian Pulisic, I think.
0: Nope.
1: Needed to have a great game. Instead, he gimped around with an injury, and I'm using air quotes with my fingers when I say injury, the same way I do when I refer to the flask of coffee in Heather's desk drawer.
0: Okay, that's rude.
1: What incredibly sarcastic, patriotic pun headline did the New York Post come up with for Christian Pulisic leaving the big game because he had an ouchie? Two I made up, one is real.
0: Okay.
1: Red, white, and boo. The star-spangled quitter. And Uncle Scram.
0: Hmm.
1: Red, white, and boo. The star-spangled quitter or Uncle Scram?
0: Which one's fake? Is that what you're asking me?
1: The real one. I made up two.
0: Oh, the real one. You made up two.
1: Red, white, and boo.
0: Okay.
1: The star-spangled quitter, Uncle Scram.
0: I want the first one to be real. So I'm going to go with it.
1: I made it up.
0: Ah, darn it, because I knew it was too clever.
1: I also made up the star-spangled quitter.
0: Yes.
1: The headline
0: was Scram?
1: Uncle Scram.
0: Okay.
1: Side note.
0: Yeah.
1: I want a job writing mead headlines for newspapers. I'm good at it. It's a weird little talent I never knew I had until I did this game.
0: Yeah. Because you're punny. I get it.
1: Red, white, and boo.
0: Yeah.
1: Yes. So he basically is being accused of quitting during the game in a post-interview. When asked, the interviewer said, "I know you were in tremendous pain." He goes, "Yeah, I sprained my ankle. I'll be fine." Like he doesn't seem to care.
0: Right.
1: This is your last World Cup game ever, most likely. You are our star. We needed you to Larry Bird this thing. We need you to Cedric Maxwell this thing. Get on my back, boys. But no.
0: So let me get this straight.
1: Yeah.
0: You're upset that the player is like so non into it, and then you're upset that the announcers are so into it.
1: I'm a riddle wrapped in an enigma. Story number three.
0: Ready.
1: Let's really drive this home, pour some sports salt on your wound, Heather, and talk some golf.
0: Okay. That's right. Well, hey, now that I'm a golfer.
1: Well, let's see how it goes today before we start labeling you anything.
0: We're golfing together, if you missed it.
1: A controversial golfing legend has set golf social media ablaze in recent days after reports have leaked that this multiple major winner and household name was recently kicked out of his exclusive country club for, shall we say, getting handsy, and I don't mean with his clubs.
0: Okay.
1: He's fiercely denied these allegations to his legal team.
0: Oh.
1: Who is it?
0: Okay.
1: Tiger Woods, Phil Mickelson, or Shooter McGavern?
0: Who is it out of those two? See, Tiger Woods is the dangling fruit.
1: You don't know how accurate that is.
0: You're welcome. I'm going to go Phil Mickelson. Yes, I'm
1: yes,
0: right.
1: Yes, you got it right.
0: Excellent.
1: Don't you want to hear the salacious details?
0: No, allegedly, I really don't. I don't want to hear on old guys getting handsy. No.
1: Allegedly.
0: If I want that, I'll just go visit a local diner.
1: Allegedly.
0: Okay, what?
1: No, that's it.
0: Oh, okay, good.
1: I was going to tell you, allegedly. That's all.
0: The Heather Games on Light 105. Did you learn anything, people? I don't know. Heather and Patty mornings,
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5: 95 southbound, a heavy ride after Smithfield Ave heading down towards the 610. Northbound 95, busy but moving in and out of Providence. 195 eastbound, under the speed limit for the most part over the highway and out past Gino Street. Westbound, heavy but moving past Broadway heading for the Washington Bridge. 610 inbound, moderate volume between the Apples Overpass and 95. I'm Robin Murphy with your Right Now traffic.
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14: A better life with Dr. Sanjay Gupta.
15: By age 35, two-thirds of American men will experience some degree of noticeable hair loss. And by age 50, about 85% of men will have significantly thinning hair. That's according to the American Hair Loss Association. Now, one dermatologist explained that hair loss can either be genetic or it can be triggered by stress, illness, surgery, medications, major life events. No matter the cause, a lot of men, understandably, are frustrated by hair loss because it seems like a loss of control. You can take great care of your scalp by all sorts of expensive lotions and potions, but that might not matter. There are some tried and true medications that might work, like minoxidil or finasteride. But another solution is just shaving it off, and I've heard more and more how liberating this can be for a lot of guys. That's the ultimate control of their appearance. I'm Dr. Sanjay Gupta, helping you live a better life.
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26: Good Wednesday morning. It's Light 105's Amy Ponce. 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

0: Heather and Maddie on Light 105. Hey, congratulations to Chris in Middletown. Chris is the winner of those tickets to go see Jimmy Buffett's Escape to Margaritaville. That's happening part of the New Bedford Festival Theater and their production. That's happening at the Zyterian Theater starting next week, next Friday, the 17th through the 26th. We'll have more tickets to give away tomorrow with Heather's in Hollywood. So congratulations to Chris. We also got a text from Doug in West Warwick, and Doug said, related to you, Heather, going to see The Great Gatsby in Boston tonight, which I'm going to do. There was another film version, not the Leonardo DiCaprio one that came out in 2013. There was another movie version that came out in 1974. He said that they actually had Robert Redford and Mia Farrow filming at Rosecliff and Marble House in Newport. How about that?
1: Fantastic fact.
0: Little fun fact. Mm-hmm. I might have to check that out. Thanks, Doug.
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12: A better life with Dr. Sanjay Gupta.
13: By age 35, two-thirds of American men will experience some degree of noticeable hair loss. And by age 50, about 85% of men will have significantly thinning hair. That's according to the American Hair Loss Association. Now, one dermatologist explained that hair loss can either be genetic or it can be triggered by stress, illness, surgery, medications, major life events. No matter the cause, a lot of men, understandably, are frustrated by hair loss because it seems like a loss of control. You can take great care of your scalp by all sorts of expensive lotions and potions, but that might not matter. There are some tried and true medications that might work, like minoxidil or finasteride, but another

0: Another solution is just shaving it off, and I've heard more and more how liberating this can be for a lot of guys. That's the ultimate control of their appearance. I'm Dr. Sanjay Gupta, helping you live a better life.
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1: 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It's now 66 degrees with sunshine. Pretty day expected. Full forecast on the way as well. Here's your 105 second update.
2: The guns are firing again in the Gulf. Good morning. The Iranians targeting Kuwait and Bahrain. After a new round of U.S. airstrikes, the Iranians suspected of attacking three ships in the Strait of Hormuz. The Prime Minister of Denmark is vowing to defend Greenland from the U.S. This follows new claims to the president at a tense NATO summit taking place in Turkey. In Coventry, police releasing body camera footage, a car driving onto live electric lines. They were taken down by another crash Monday afternoon on Newsnack Hill Road. In sports, the Red Sox make it four straight wins, pulling away from the White Sox last night. An 8-1 series opening win at Chicago. The Yankees, meantime, losers 10 of their last 12 as they fall to the Rays at the Trop 6-4. I'm Bill Haberman.
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9: 195 westbound stop and go between the state line and the Washington Bridge work zone. Eastbound is slow from 95 to the Washington Bridge. Eastbound, they're just about clear with that shoulder breakdown on the highway. Just use caution for the next few minutes. Both sides of 95, some pretty good backup hopping onto 195 east. Southbound is also mostly under the speed limit starting before Smithfield Avenue heading into downtown. Slow going on the 610 inbound starting before the Toby Street overpass heading towards 95. I'm Robin Murphy with your right now traffic.
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22: Much better weather for today with lots of sunshine. It'll be dry and warm with afternoon high temperatures around 82. Mainly clear and mild tonight, lows about 65. More humid and warmer tomorrow with a slight chance of a late day shower. High temperatures for Thursday around 88. I'm 12 News meteorologist TJ Del Santo for Light 105.
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1: Welcome to another hour of the Heather and Maddie Show. This is going to be an hour of winning. Win, lose, or drive happens this hour. Don't call yet. We're going to tell you when to call in and walk you through the process because someone's going to win a car at the end of the summer. So we want to do this all on the up and up. Also, we've got the Wheel of Fun. We're going to spin that in one song. Give you a chance to play a game with us and win a $50 gift card to Blue on the Water. We've also got the Maddie Minute this hour.

on Light 105. That's the name of our show. That's also who we are. And now we're looking for you to join our show. 401-272-5483. Do you want a $50 gift certificate for Blue on the Water in East Greenwich? I think you do. So give us a call, play a game with us, and you could win that. 401-272-5483. Good luck.

0: and Maddie on Light 105. We're headed to the light lines right now, and we've got Baz and Lincoln with joining us. How are you, Baz?
1: I'm very good. Very good. Just at work right now.
0: Now, you've been a texter with us for a little while now, but I think this is the first time we ever spoke.
1: Correct.
0: All right. And where are you from?
1: Originally from England. I was the texter today last week.
0: Yes, you were.
1: Yeah.
0: When Maddie attempted an English accent and you probably cringed.
1: That's the one. That's exactly it. And I want to know, how many shots is he going to give you to win, give you a chance of winning today?
0: Oh, in our golf game. Oh,
1: yeah.
0: I didn't realize that a person could give you that.
1: Yeah.
2: Baz, yep. This is what we call a friendly.
0: Yeah, I've never golfed a full game before, so this should be interesting.
1: Should be good. I'm a golfer myself, so love it.
2: Excellent. Are you excited for the England-Norway match?
1: I am. I'm very excited.
2: There are reports this morning that Norway has a little bug going around the teams. Could be
0: An illness?
2: Uh-huh.
0: Oh, wow.
2: Yeah.
1: Yeah, we could do with it all the help we can get.
2: Yeah, they have a little pixie ducks. You know, the March Madness is always a team that has a little magic to it, it seems like. Like Norway has that.
0: Well, let's spin the wheel of fun and see if we can win you a $50 gift card to Blue on the Water in East Greenwich. You ready?
1: Yep.
2: Well, we had a little bit of a sports theme in the Heather games, and it's no different for our Wheel of Fun game. This game's called Take Me Out to the Bathroom.
0: Take me out to the bathroom.
2: That's
0: doesn't
2: right.
0: Doesn't have the same ring.
2: See, the fine folks at Reader's Digest this morning put out an article on the wildest real foods you can get at different ballparks this summer across the country. So why don't we talk a little ballpark food today? Are you ready?
1: Yes, I'm ready.
2: All right. Number one, the Florida Marlins have a home run on their hands, a monster quesadilla that comes with its own carrying case for this grilled beef, cheese, and salsa 2-foot monster called the blank. Is it the machete, the meat marlin, or the quesakilla?
1: I'm going to go the meat marlin.
2: Oh, I made that one up. It was my favorite.
0: Is it the last one?
2: They blew it. No, and I also made up the quesakilla.
0: Oh.
2: It's actually the machete.
0: Oh.
2: Which is, it does kind of look like a machete, like a knife.
0: Oh, gotcha.
2: Yeah.
0: Can I have the machete, please?
2: It's 2 feet long. It looks delicious.
0: Okay.
2: All right, you're 0-1, but that's okay. It's the great American pastime, after all. We have a low bar for you, you know what I mean? We'll help you out.
1: Oh, well, yeah.
2: All right, number two, Yankee Stadium went viral when they announced this dessert. It's ice cream that looks just like blank. Cotton candy, a catcher's mitt, or a bucket of chicken?
1: I'm going to say a catcher's mitt.
2: This one was hard because it's the last one you would suspect. It is drumstick-shaped ice cream. Vanilla bars formed in the shape of chicken drumsticks, complete with chocolate-covered pretzel bones inside, and then coated with what looks like shake and bake, but it's actually white chocolate and cornflakes on the top.
0: My.
2: It's an ice cream bucket, fake chicken bucket. It's crazy.
0: Huh.
2: All right, we're going to run the table here. We can do this, Baz. I believe in you, all right?
1: Okay.
2: Have you ever been to Texas?
1: No.
2: All right, well.
1: Give it a go.
2: Yeah, it's a great state, great people. If you're a Texas Rangers game anytime, you can pick up this absolutely ridiculous concession that you can wear on your head as you walk back to your seat. The ninth inning rally sombrero is a big paper sturdy sombrero with blank inside the top. Is it peanuts and Cracker Jacks, nachos and cheese, or pigs in blankets?
1: I'm going to go nachos and cheese.
2: Nailed it. That's right. You can dip in your own head.
0: And if someone tries to take it, you can say, that's nacho hat.
2: How dare you? Bass doesn't understand that colloquialism.
0: He laughed.
2: Oh, all right.
1: I do. Okay. I understand.
2: All right. Number 4. We reported on the debut of this one on this very program this past spring when it was announced. Our very own home team, the Red Sox at Fenway Park, debuted the lobster poutine. But do you remember the lobster and fries comes in its own little what? Is it lobster boat, lobster trap, or lobster claw?
1: I'm going to say lobster boat.
2: Lobster boat. You got it right. That's exactly right. A little paper lobster ball. And those things have been a hit, by the way. People love them.
0: Yeah.
2: All right. You have to get this one right, Baz, for the win. We're going to go over to Arizona. And we're going to look at those Diamondback fans because they say You're going to need all 9 innings and hopefully at least 9 friends to finish off this pile of nachos and meat, which comes this time not in a hat, but in a blank. Is it a foot-long roll, a pair of cleats, or a bucket?
1: Ooh, I'm going to say a bucket.
2: It's an 8-pound bucket on meat and nachos.
0: My God.
2: You got it, buddy.
1: Thank you. I appreciate that.
2: When I look at this list of foods at American ballparks, I'm thinking maybe we should have lost the Revolutionary War, but I'm better off.
1: My wife says that all the time.
0: All right, congratulations. The two of you get to enjoy Blue on the Water in East Greenwich. They're open 7 days a week for lunch and dinner.
1: I appreciate it. Thank you so much.
2: Well played, mate.

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2: Crash being cleared. 610 connector inbound just past the merge of 6 and 10. Center lanes have been reopened, still in the right shoulder, so use caution there. Both sides of 95 pretty backed up on the ramps to 195 east. 95 southbound mostly under the speed limit. From the Pawtucket S curves into downtown, it's heavy too, heading past 117 towards Route 4. 95 northbound is heavy around the Thurber's curve. 195 westbound slow moving this side of the state line out past Broadway. Eastbound slow right from 95. I'm Robin Murphy with your right now traffic.
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18: They say consistency is key, but sometimes you just gotta switch it up. A new study out of Harvard School of Public Health found that varying your exercise routine could add years to your life. What exercise someone did didn't matter much. What did matter was that all the exercises together worked all the muscle groups in their body. Now, an added benefit to changing things up is it can help you push through the plateau effect. That's when your body gets so efficient at doing something that you actually stop getting better at it. And we know from previous research that specializing in any one sport at a young age can make someone actually more prone to injury. And as experts we talk to point out, even elite athletes switch up things with their workouts, making sure to target strength, cardio, flexibility, balance, and doing that every single week. I'm Dr. Sanjay Gupta, helping you live a better life.
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1: That was perfect. Well done. Woo! Woo-hoo!
2: Oh, my goodness. I'm so happy.
1: You are now getting WaterWiz tickets, Block Island Ferry passes, and on August 29th, you better be there because you could end up winning a car from Flood Lincoln of Narragansett.
3: Sounded like a threat.
2: Oh, my goodness. That's awesome. Thank you so much. I'll definitely be there.
1: I'm threatening people because if you don't show up, you don't win the car. Maddie, this is serious business.
3: Fine.
2: No worries.
1: I mean, I'm all business. Maddie's apparently all fun and games.
2: You guys are both the greatest.
3: Aw. I'm a little bit country. She's a little bit rock and roll. You know, it's the whole thing.
2: I love it. It's a good song, too.
3: You just dated yourself.
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2: Thank you. Thank you. Bye.
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4: And now, 60 seconds of your life you'll never get back. It's the Maddie Minute.
1: A Wednesday tradition at this time, we give the floor to Maddie. 60 seconds on the clock. Will he stick to the 60 seconds, and will he anger Southern New England?
3: Little setup here. Last night I was here in the studio post-show doing a little work, and I came across this documentary trailer for something called The Summer of 94. And it's about the U.S. men's soccer team and what a huge deal it was because we were hosting, I guess, the World Cup in 94, apparently.
1: Are you looking to me for confirmation on that?
3: We fielded a team. We're supposed to get shellacked, and they made it through further than anyone thought. And it's the story of that team.
1: Okay. It's their version of Do You Believe in Miracles?
3: Yeah.

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1: Regan Heating and Air. Why would you ever get married? It seemed foolish. Turns out it's awesome. Once you're locked down, you can somehow become more free. It's a beautiful contradiction. It's nice to have a Starsky to your hutch. And number one, coffee. It was a radio stunt on my old Boston radio show, Maddie and Nick, that had me try my first coffee and say to myself, huh, who knew? Now I'm an obsessive coffee snob. Can't get enough. I'll take your submissions. What didn't you think was cool that now you think's awesome?
2: Golf for you.
1: Mm-hmm.
2: Women. I mean, a wife.
1: Mm-hmm. Yeah, not women. Woman.
2: Right. And coffee.
1: Yep.
2: Okay.
1: Who knew?
2: Right.
1: And I was vaguely aware of coffee drinkers around me. My wife was one for years, and I'd be like, oh, really? I used to yell at her, we have to stop and get coffee? Like, you can't function? She's like, no. Now I get it.
2: Yeah.
1: I totally get it.
2: That's amazing.
1: Mm-hmm.
2: I'm happy for you, Maddie, that you found your happiness.
1: Thank you. I want to hear from people who maybe were vaguely aware of something around them and didn't realize it was cool until years later.
2: Right.
1: I'm curious. I often said it about the band The Cure. I use that as kind of a watermark of an example of something like this. Like, I remember all the girls really into The Cure, and I was kind of like, and then I listened years later, I'm like, they were pretty good.
2: Oh, I think they still stink.
1: Oh, my God.
2: Whatever. That was out loud. Oh, my God.
1: There goes our next Zoom with that guy.
2: Well, it's all right. You can handle that one. All right. That guy, Robert Smith. His hair. Okay, that's an interesting topic. Thank you very much, Maddie.
1: Well, thank you, Heather Gersten.
2: I am going to take some problems, though, with your math here.
1: Uh-oh.
2: You said 1994, you were a senior in high school? I don't think so.
1: Oh, no, wait. Was I a senior in college? No, wait.
2: No, you should have been out of college
1: no,
2: by then.
1: No, wait. Hold on.
2: We graduated high school in 89.
1: Yeah, you're right.
2: And college in 93.
1: Okay, so basically I was in college, yeah. Sorry, I meant to say it. I said
2: it's
1: high school, I meant college.
2: Again,
1: apologies.
2: Messing up your age.
1: There's
2: a beauty to it that you learn later on in life.
1: It was a long time. You are a great example. I was vaguely aware of you, but didn't think you were cool until like...
2: Wow.
1: Just kidding.
2: I'm so beating you in golf today.
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7: 95 southbound, just past exit 41, Tuckett S-Cars. We've got a crash left shoulder, so use caution there. Southbound traffic mostly under the speed limit between the Tuckett S-Cars and downtown Providence. It's also moderate to heavy before 117 heading towards Route 4. 95 northbound, heavy from right around the zoo heading up into the city. We've got some left lane work happening. 610 outbound as you head towards the split. Inbound is a slow ride from just before the Toby Street overpass heading towards 95. 195 westbound, stop and go through East Providence. Eastbound slow right from 95. I'm Robin Murphy with your right now traffic.
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0: 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And here's your chance to win a trip to Vegas to see the Backstreet Boys live at Sphere. Here's this hour's national keyword.
1: The national keyword to text in right now to 95819 is then. It's a weird word, especially when you see it out of context. It's a strange word. Like better than, smarter than, than, than.
2: So it's describing me and you.
1: Perhaps if you want to be competitive about it. You're going to be automatically entered to win a trip to Vegas to see the Backstreet Boys live in the Vegas at the Sphere. That's where it is, yeah. And the trip includes a flight for two, stay at the Venetian Resort, perfect fan package, VIP access, all that stuff. So, than is the word. T-H-A-N. 95819. I don't know why the word looks so weird to me, but it does.
3: I'm Matt Foley, motivational English teacher, and I live in a van down by the river.
1: Thank you.
2: Get it, van? Because yeah. It's an English teacher in a van?
1: Yeah.
2: All right, I should just probably go home.
1: It's all right. You're focusing on your golf game, worrying about how you're going to beat me later.
2: Is that what it is?
1: Yeah. If you didn't hear, Maddie and I are playing golf together later.
2: We're going to go on a golf course together. Let's just say that.
1: Heather's in Hollywood, just three songs away.

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0: 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That's where we keep all our half-price deals, whether it's for restaurants, things to do, places to go with the kids, for example. And you're going to see some golf in there as well. New Hill Country Club in Rehoboth is one of them. That's where we're going to go today. Maddie, you remember you lost our couple of golf bets to me. So as a result of that, we are now going to be golfing together today for the very first time. And I'm going to call that your penalty for losing those bets.
1: Well, let's be clear. You picked golfers based on their names being cute.
0: Right.
1: Or them being cute.
0: Right. So let that teach you a lesson,
1: against
0: mister.
1: Against my greater golf knowledge, and I
0: right.
1: lost.
0: Well, I think my playing today will be cute.
1: Can I just say something?
0: What?
1: These Sweet Deal golf
0: I know.
1: Packages you can get.
0: I know.
1: If you got a golfer in your life, go right now and grab these things, because I promise you
0: yes.
1: they are going to be very happy. Maybe you got a birthday right now in your family, something like that.
0: Something.
1: Go grab these. You can play this beautiful course.
0: For half off.
1: Unbelievable. Rare opportunity. Grab them. Grab them.
0: I know. So light105.com and you can give me half off my score today if you want to.
1: And if that golfer in your life happens to be me and you want to send me those passes after you buy them, I'm not going to fight you.
0: This sounds illegal.
1: I think that's illegal.
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1: But really, grab them now.
0: Okay. All right. And we'll have video, by the way. Video proof of what's going to happen today.
1: Fine.
0: Plus, I've got a special outfit picked out. It's awesome. All right. So let's talk about some shows, okay? Concerts. Because that's, you know, we're good at giving away concert tickets. We're good at telling you about when concerts are happening, things like that. So Noah Kahan isn't necessarily an artist that we play here at Light 105, but he's a big deal. He's from New England, and he's got 4 shows in a row at Fenway Park. One of them was last night, the first of 4. In the pouring rain, everyone was wearing ponchos and just hanging out and having a good time. Tonight should be way better in the next couple of nights, but from what I hear, it was a great show to go to. But just keep that in mind, that even though you don't have the Red Sox at Fenway, you do have a big concert that's going to be well attended by many people.
1: Yes.
0: Now, speaking of several nights in a row, Bon Jovi kicked off their Madison Square Garden residency last night after not being on the road for 4 years. Now, remember, John Bon Jovi has been very, very vocal about his vocal issues, talking about how he needed surgery and he was nervous about coming back and performing in front of an audience. So it makes sense that he would start the show last night at Madison Square Garden with a song called With a Little Help from My Friends. We do have some audio of it to share with you, and then we'll discuss the comments that have happened since then.

0: Now, from what I heard from everybody, it was difficult to hear John, and probably by design, right? They kind of like had everyone helping him a little bit. And it's tough. It really is, because you want your rock stars to be able to sing like they used to, and they just don't. So either you accept it and you go, or you just don't anymore, you know?
1: Yeah.
0: Some of the comments.
1: Speaks for itself.
0: Yeah, I mean, people were, you know, some people were like, this is what it's come to. This is what we're doing. We're now attacking the legends that we loved when we were younger. But, tickets are expensive.
1: That's
0: too.
1: What I was going to say. It's like, also, yeah, I hear you. There's no reason to pile on or whatever and be mean about it. But also,
0: right.
1: He put himself out there. He's the one singing the microphone. He's the one charging for the tickets. So it is your right to then say, wow, that voice is struggling.
0: Yeah. That's all. He's definitely, and maybe he had like jitters, first night jitters. So they're there for 9 dates and then they're going to Europe after that. So just thought I'd let you know. It's a good thing they were able to squeeze in the Taylor Swift wedding festivities before this Bon Jovi residency started at the Garden.
1: Yeah.
0: Right?
1: Mm-hmm.
0: Would have been tragic to not have that.
1: Mm-hmm.
0: I saw Bon Jovi at Madison Square Garden back in the day. I'll give you $5 right now if you can guess the opener.
1: What year?
0: 1986 or 7.
1: Six-ish.
0: Yeah.
1: Opener, I would say Warrant.
0: Oh, great guess. But incorrect.
1: Who was it?
0: Cinderella.
1: Yeah! Let's go!
0: Yep, and Garth Brooks is making concert news, hitting arenas on his upcoming tour, and it's called the Blame It All on My Roots Tour, pricing every ticket the same flat rate. Okay, so interesting concept. Each seat costs $140. Ooh. There's a $4 facility fee, a $10 service charge, and this is all before taxes. So maybe you're looking at $180 a ticket, but everyone pays the same.
1: It seems Garth Brooks might make a killing off of this tour.
0: Oh, I get it. There's that whole conspiracy theory that people died when Garth Brooks came to town and everyone thinks he's a killer.
1: I mean, I'm just saying.
0: But that's expensive, yes, but how does that stop the third party people then from charging? Like, why could I buy a ticket to Garth Brooks and then I try and upsell you for $500, you know, on a party site, third party site, so...
1: Yeah, it sounds nice if you get good seats, but then if you're paying the same as some guy who's up front and you're out back, that's a...
0: Right. And I mentioned...
1: It's a great thing if, you know, to say all my tickets are going to be the same price is awesome if that price is $11.
0: Right. Like Pearl Jam did that years ago. Right. It's like only $20, guys.
1: Right.
0: Yeah.
1: But at $140, it's like, well, what are we doing?
0: Yeah. All right. Well, that's Heather's in Hollywood.
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20: 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And by age 50, about 85% of men will have significantly thinning hair. That's according to the American Hair Loss Association. Now, one dermatologist explained that hair loss can either be genetic or it can be triggered by stress, illness, surgery, medications, major life events. No matter the cause, a lot of men, understandably, are frustrated by hair loss because it seems like a loss of control. You can take great care of your scalp by all sorts of expensive lotions and potions, but that might not matter. There are some tried and true medications that might work, like minoxidil or finasteride. But another solution is just shaving it off, and I've heard more and more how liberating this can be for a lot of guys. That's the ultimate control of their appearance. I'm Dr. Sanjay Gupta, helping you live a better life.
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22: Much better weather for today with lots of sunshine. It'll be dry and warm with afternoon high temperatures around 82. Mainly clear and mild tonight, lows about 65. More humid and warmer tomorrow with a slight chance of a late day shower. High temperatures for Thursday around 88. I'm 12 News meteorologist TJ Del Santo for Light 105.
0: It is now 69 degrees, 924 at Light 105. Heather and Maddie, thanks for listening.

0: Heather and Maddie on Light 105. It is now 9:30. Good morning. Looks like a beautiful morning. We haven't seen the sun in a couple of days, and it's nice that it's not so terribly hot to be out there. I was looking ahead to the weekend, too, and it still looks like it's going to be perfect for Saturday and
1: Please
0: Sunday.
1: Please don't make that.
0: Perfect. Okay.
1: You just committed.
0: Well, what do you want to talk about?
1: Six HR violations.
0: What do you want to talk about?
1: Oh, why don't we do a little segment we like to call
2: Recaller.
1: That's right. Whenever we do a story and then within 24 to 48 hours, we see said story somehow in the news, we recall it. Now, you may recall that just, I believe it was 2 days ago, Heather, I presented you in a blank you very much segment, I believe, with a term called a hush trip.
0: Correct.
1: This is when employees, usually remote employees is where it works best, you start working at a vacation destination, like a beach house or another city, but you don't notify your employer or take any paid time off. Why would you do that when they don't got to know nothing type of thing? So, you know, you're at a beachfront home.
0: And so you have an at-home job. Mm-hmm. You're working remotely. Mm-hmm. And then you decide, you know what? Next week, I'm going to do this job that I do all the time from the Cape. Not in my house, and I'm not going to let the work know about it.
1: Well, within 48 hours, we go to the front page of the Boston Herald to find out that Boston Superintendent of Schools, a woman named Mary Skipper, who apparently...
0: What?
1: That's her name.
0: Her name is Skipper?
1: Yes. Why?
0: Because I'm going to guess that she skipped out of work.
1: Well, allegedly, but let's look at the facts. Just
0: right.
1: The facts.
0: Give me the facts.
1: All I'm saying is there could be a hush trip going on here. I'm not accusing anyone of anything. But.
0: I think you are, but.
1: She's under contract for nearly $400,000 per.
0: Okay.
1: For the school committee to run it there. And superintendent of schools. Turns out, they have confirmed that she's been working remotely from her second home on Cape Cod.
0: Oh, look at that.
1: Since May.
0: Okay.
1: Now, she says it's to care for her injured husband. Apparently, he had an ankle injury in May.
0: Okay.
1: That required surgery.
0: Right.
1: Kind of like the U.S. soccer team guy.
0: Yeah.
1: Who rolled his ankle, had to come out of the game.
0: Oh, my leg.
1: It just happens to be that... She went to do this in May through the summer so far, working on a little hush trip there from home.
0: Okay.
1: In the Cape.
0: Sounds like more than a hush trip.
1: Well,
0: maybe we'll your see. Husband hush tripped, and that's how he hurt his ankle.
1: I think their real home is in the city, but they've been there. But I think they're back home now.
0: So now this is a big revelation that this has been going on.
1: Well, people are asking questions.
0: Oh, okay.
1: That's all I'm saying.
0: All right.
1: You know, you can't just like after the fact go like, well,
0: Yeah.
1: Oh, but did I mention I was working from the Cape?
0: Right. That's illegal and frowned upon by workplaces. Is that what you're saying?
1: I don't know. Is it illegal, though?
0: I don't know. Is it? Let's find out, because I'm so doing this show from Florida. No one will know. I mean, how would anyone know?
1: It's true.
0: Right?
1: I've been advocating for that.
0: I mean, AI, Heather, could be sitting here.
1: That's true. A very good point.
0: Also. All right. So the investigation into this woman is ongoing, I imagine.
1: I would think people are going to... want to know more.
0: But if it's not illegal.
1: Right.
0: And it's just immoral.
1: It was bad form, maybe.
0: Yeah. Then can she get fired for it?
1: Like if the second house was in, I don't know,
0: France.
1: Burrisville.
0: That's Burrisville.
1: No one really care, right?
0: Okay.
1: But it's the Cape. It just sounds.
0: Right. Know? It sounds vacation-y.
1: Yeah. You go to bang your check for 400 grand a year. I'm like, where you been? Oh, I'm working on the Cape. I didn't mention that.
0: Yeah, but when they tell you that you're working remotely from home, they expect that you're home. They never actually say where your home is. If they have a second home on the Cape, that's awesome.
1: Look, I don't even blame her because I'm trying to get Colleen to do hush trips all the time. She works from home. I'm like, why don't we just go to the weekend away wherever I want to go?
0: Right.
1: You bang out your right from the hotel.
0: No, I'm going to be playing golf anyway. Well, you might as well just sit there and work.
1: Right.
0: Oh, my God.
1: That's literally what I say.
0: All right.
1: How did you know?
0: Because I bugged your house. No, I know you.
1: So there you go. Hush trips in the news, Heather. Just
0: all right.
1: Some 2 days after we
0: look at
1: talked
0: that.
1: About it.
0: All right. Have you heard of the divorce ring?
1: No.
0: Okay. Because I'm nervous that now that since I'm bringing it up, that would be in the news too. That's when you get a divorce, but you keep the diamond and you move it to your middle finger.
1: Someone did this, and we talked about this. I do remember that. Yeah. It was like a year ago. A celebrity was wearing a divorce ring.
0: Right.
1: Oh.
0: Yeah.
1: Yes, I do remember that. Why? Does someone have one on?
0: No, it just says it. I just saw it trending.
1: Oh, a divorce ring.
0: Right.
1: Someone famous might have been captured. That's usually what happens.
0: Yeah.
1: They see someone who's rumored to be divorced or divorced wearing the divorce ring.
0: Why do I feel like Mike Vrabel is probably guilty of all of this?
1: How dare you?
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0: Heather and Maddie on Light 105. Just stretching, just working out, getting ready for the big golf game that's going to be happening after the show today. Ooh, that feels good. Heather and Maddie, Light 105. Sorry, I got distracted. I'm getting ready for the big match that's happening over at New Hill Country Club in Rehoboth today.
1: Not a match.
0: Okay.
1: A golf expedition.
0: Oh, okay. Expedition. I like that. That sounds fancy. So, Maddie,
1: yeah,
0: we got a bunch of texts in today that were awesome. I know that you have text of the day coming up here.
1: Indeed, I do.
0: Do you have someone picked out? Because I don't want to, like,
1: do it.
0: Spoil it.
1: No, go ahead.
0: All right,
1: if
0: really?
1: If you want to take it, yeah.
0: Okay.
1: You ready? Or you want to do some business first?
0: I mean, everyone's very funny. Like, yeah, Richie the mailman said he'd love to be a birdie on the golf course today to watch us.
1: There will be some if I'm there.
0: And I know that Kevin in Greenville has already called New Hill ahead of time and made sure that they were stocked with Sassenach whiskey.
1: I don't drink and play.
0: Oh, really?
1: I gotta tell you that right off the bat.
0: Okay.
1: Yes.
0: All right. Well, that's a bummer.
1: After, however.
0: Okay.
1: You know what I'm saying?
0: So today we had Win, Lose, or Drive. Congratulations to Casey and Tiverton. We had the Wheel of Fun as well. Congratulations to Baz and Lincoln. We gave away some tickets for the Jimmy Buffett musical, Escape to Margaritaville. That's happening with the New Bedford Festival Theater at the Zyterian. And we'll have more tickets for that tomorrow. We also tomorrow will have Tell Us Something Good, Throwback Thursday, Therapy Thursday. It's a good one. And a whole bunch more. This is crazy. And Amy Ponce is coming back.
1: Oh.
0: She was on vacation the last couple of days. Not a hush trip. But now she's back today in the studio. And I know you guys are excited about that. You get your 90s trivia back, too.
1: Mm-hmm.
0: All right. Let's do text of the day. Make it official.
1: All righty, then. Shall do.
2: We love every text we say on Heather Matte. That's why. It's the text of the day.
1: Brought to you by H&M Divorce Rings. Huck that hubby, boot that bride, and call H&M Divorce Rings. When you shouldn't have put a ring on it, we'll make bling out of it. All right.
0: Well, that's perfect then. Because we heard from Christy in Woonsocket.
1: Yes.
0: And we're going to give her text of the day.
1: Great.
0: She's very active on our text lines. And she not only said that sometimes she likes to do some work from her pool area instead of actually in her house while she's working, but that could be a joke in case her bosses are listening. But she said, yeah, we did talk about the divorce ring before.
1: Mm.
0: I had the diamonds and gold from my engagement ring used with extra diamonds to make a pendant that I could wear. And then she sent us a picture of it. And it's beautiful. That's beautiful.
1: Well,
0: that's
1: you
0: a
1: know,
0: nice job.
1: Beauty from ashes, as the good book
0: so that's
1: said.
0: Her divorce necklace.
1: Sure.
0: Yeah. Thank you, Christy, for sharing.
1: That would enrage me. If you were the divorce,
0: I know. I'm trying
1: it.
0: To like gauge why you're like not laughing about that. About
1: well,
0: this.
1: No, it's funny. I think it's funny. It just depends on the circumstance. You know what I mean? Like,
0: okay, so scenario, okay?
1: Right?
0: You and Colleen,
1: yeah,
0: get an unfortunate divorce, and it's because
1: God forbid,
0: it's because she, you know, all of a sudden found the pool boy very attractive. So she turns her engagement ring into a divorce ring, and
1: right.
0: You are like, not happy.
1: Right. Like, if I did something, then you go, all right.
0: Yeah.
1: I guess I asked
0: well,
1: for
0: that's
1: that
0: why
1: one.
0: It's the ring, because it goes on the middle finger.
1: It's like, I bought you that ring when yeah. I had no money, and you right. left me, and now I got to watch it
0: right.
1: get blinged around.
0: What would be worse? If she turned her old engagement ring into another piece of jewelry that she could wear elsewhere.
1: Okay.
0: Or she gifted it to the new beau.
1: What would be worse? C, golfing with you.
0: That's a good answer.
1: Listen.
0: What?
1: Those half-off deals.
0: For New Hill?
1: New Hill Country Club.
0: Yeah.
1: Beautiful course. Half-off, 18 holes with a cart. They're going fast. As a matter of fact.
0: Is it only $33?
1: Yes.
0: That's ridiculous.
1: It used to be $66. $33, 18 holes with a cart. They're going fast. It's a half-off deal, and there's about half left of what was there.
0: Okay.
1: So grab them now. Light105.com.
0: We'll get to see it in
1: sweet deals.
0: Okay, we'll get to see it in person.
1: That's right.
0: And report back.
1: I can't wait.
0: Okay, you're gonna regret that after you golf with me.
1: I can't wait to see the course.
0: Coming up next.
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24: There are lots of things you can measure to get an idea of how healthy you are at any given moment. Temperature, heart rate, blood pressure, just to name a few.

0: but how about how healthy you will be and how long you're likely to live? According to a new study out of the University at Buffalo, two simple strength tests are pretty accurate at predicting longevity in older women. One is hand grip strength, and the other is how quickly people can stand up from a seated position without using their arms. By the way, I remember interviewing former President Jimmy Carter when he was quite old and being really impressed how he just popped out of the chair without using his arms. Not a lot of older people can actually do that. But I think the message here is that maintaining strength as you age is going to help you perform everyday activities, but also help you avoid injury and stay independent. I'm Dr. Sanjay Gupta, helping you live a better life.
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2: 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It's Light 105's Amy Ponce. 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I'll give you a national keyword for your chance to win a trip to go see the Backstreet Boys in Las Vegas. 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

let me out. They let me back out of the house, that is. It's Light 105. I'm Amy. And good morning to you. First of all, thanks to my little radio sissy, Becca, for filling in for the last couple days and manning the board and keeping you company. 90s at noon, back. We've got a new flyaway. I'll give you a national keyword coming up at 11. Promise to be a good day.

0: 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Listen, it's been a few days, and I forgot how to turn on the microphone, that's all. Give me a little break here. All right, seriously, we are going back. We're playing the 90s at noon, okay? I feel like I'm still, like, I haven't talked to you since before the parade, right? And so, well, we had the Wicked Awesome 80s show and then Sunday, but I haven't gone into, like, super detail about how I think I was still sweating when I woke up yesterday morning. I think that I'm going to sweat out the rest of the summer. When I woke up this morning, I was like, oh, this is so nice. It's like a nice little break. Got outside, did my little run with my friend Mary and her dog Nellie, and things are looking up. Just have to remember how to work, that's all.
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13: 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Ask them how the posts in their feed make them feel. These apps are built to be addictive, so kids, all of us in fact, will keep coming back for more, even when we are made to feel worse. It's bizarre. You might need to help your son or daughter reset their algorithm by unfollowing certain accounts and following or interacting with more positive ones. They might need suggestions of other healthier things to do, or to see you leading the way by example and putting your own phone away. In the run-up to bedtime, everyone's phone should go away, no questions asked. And if you need some help, sort of, I guess, resetting expectations, try engaging parents of your kids' friends for a more coordinated effort. I'm Dr. Sanjay Gupta, helping you live a better life.
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0: And Channel 12's TJ Del Santo says, much nicer today. We've got the sun out, drier, highs in the low 80s. Right now it's 71 in Providence.

Light 105, it's Amy. I want you to be listening. Coming up in just about 32 minutes. I did some quick math there. 31 minutes now. I'm going to give you a national keyword, your chance to win a trip to go see the Backstreet Boys at the Sphere in Las Vegas, their final summer show. You get the bells and whistles for this one, too. The flights, a stay at the Venetian, perfect fan package. Good stuff.

0: 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Hello to Edwin. Yes, I did have a good 4th of July. I hope you did as well. I hope everybody had a great 4th of July weekend. I know it's Wednesday and you're like, Amy, that was a few days ago, but I have not talked to you in a couple of days. For those of you who maybe are back at work, I'm right with you. It's funny how just a couple of days off, right, can make you forget pretty much everything. And especially those days where you're like out at dance nationals and you just have no idea where you are. Although, my daughter Avery was not able to dance this past nationals because of her foot still healing, her broken foot. We've got that x-ray tomorrow morning. So looking forward to see if anything is looking good. And so that her doctor can, in his words, turn her loose.
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0: Hey, it's Amy. You know what a great idea for today is, especially with the weather? How about escaping to the beach, just grabbing a bar stool? 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

0: Light 105, it's Amy. So Dolly Parton's Broadway musical is going to set to open on her 81st birthday. This is like something I hope makes its way around here. It's called Dolly, a True Original Musical, opening in New York City at the St. James Theater in January of next year, with previews starting even in December. So it's going to include iconic hits like Jolene, I Will Always Love You, 9 to 5, and also newly written originals. So I love when shows like this go, because when you go to something like this, it's like going to a concert. The Tina Turner one that came around here at PPAC, I felt like I was at a concert. When the Jersey Boys come around, that is always so much fun, too. So this one's going to be a good one.
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15: A better life with Dr. Sanjay Gupta.
16: Osteoporosis affects millions of people in the United States and around the world. It's a disease that basically causes someone's bones to become weak, brittle, and porous, which can increase their risk of fractures. Now, the good news here is there are things you can do other than, or in addition to, taking medications to prevent fractures before it's too late. One is to up your intake of calcium and vitamin D. You also want to eat more protein. One functional medicine dietitian told us that that helps build muscle, and if you're building muscle strength, then you are also building bone strength. You want to be mindful of your workouts. The best ways to build bone density, one therapist told us, are going to be resistance exercises like lifting weights, and also exercises that make your bones take a bit of an impact, such as jumping or even running, just loading the bones a little bit more. I'm Dr. Sanjay Gupta, helping you live a better life.
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0: And Channel 12's TJ Del Santo says this afternoon, nice and sunny, drier, warmer with highs in the low 80s. It is 74 in Cranston.

105, it's Amy. So, do you have plans for this weekend yet? It is Wednesday. 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

0: Light 105, it's Amy. Well, good morning once again. We're almost to the afternoon, which means we're going to go back to the 90s. Three songs in a row to kick off the noon hour with. And then, of course, we are playing trivia. And I've got a good one for you. It's not going to be too difficult because it is summer, right? We're taking a little break, some of us. I walked in a store yesterday, and I know this is how retail works. I get it. But I did see backpacks, school supplies, and I was like, if I'm a kid and I'm walking into this like first week out of school, I'm not going to be very happy. But you know what? The older I get, I'm like, I get that's how retail works. But I also feel like, you know, why not do it early? And then you have the whole summer off. That's what I tell my daughter who's still in school. I'm like, do your summer reading. Get it over. Like, if you are not looking forward to reading, do it now. And then, you know, you're not like cramming it all in the week before.
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2: A better life with Dr. Sanjay Gupta.
3: They say consistency is key, but sometimes you just got to switch it up. A new study out of Harvard School of Public Health found that varying your exercise routine could add years to your life. What exercise someone did didn't matter much. What did matter was that all the exercises together worked all the muscle groups in their body. Now, an added benefit to changing things up is it can help you push through the plateau effect. That's when your body gets so efficient at doing something that you actually stop getting better at it. And we know from previous research that specializing in any one sport at a young age can make someone actually more prone to injury. And as experts we talk to point out, even elite athletes switch up things with their workouts, making sure to target strength, cardio, flexibility, balance, and doing that every single week. I'm Dr. Sanjay Gupta, helping you live a better life.
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Rav, it's Amy. I need a little sip of something. 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I'm fine though. I'm fine. Just drink a little water.

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0: 5, it's Amy. We've got the 90s at noon right around the corner, actually, right after Jason Mraz. And we're playing trivia, so hopefully you studied in the last few days. I know you did, I know.
1: Well, you done me, and you bet I felt it. I tried to beat you, but you're so hot that

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1: Yes, welcome to the 90s at noon. This is what we do every weekday. We play a few songs from the 90s to kick off the noon hour, and of course we play trivia, 90s trivia. And you can answer today's trivia at 401-272-LITE. That's 401-272-5483. Say it with me. What's the rule? You don't look it up. Just, I love the guesses. Okay? And text me again at 401-272-LITE. If you haven't said it before, say your name and where you're texting from so I can give you the proper shout out that you deserve, whether you get it right or not. All right, today, back in 1995, tennis great Steffi Graf captured her sixth Wimbledon singles title. Now, long time ago, again, during one of those Wimbledon matches, a fan shouted out to ask if she would marry him. And she stopped, she smiled, and she famously yelled back, what? 401-272-LITE. I'll repeat it, don't worry. Today, back in 1995, Steffi Graf captured her sixth Wimbledon singles title. And a fan yelled out at one of those, not that particular one, shouted out to ask if she would marry him. She stopped, smiled, famously yelling back, what? 401-272-LITE. I feel like this one's going to be a fun one with the guesses. It's Christina Aguilera on the 90s at noon on Light 105. Oh,

Like 105, it's Amy. Well, first of all, I'll tell you right now, that is not what Steffi Graf said back to her, the fan who asked her to marry him from the chairs there, the stadium, the seats. All right, we're going back to 1995? 401-272-LITE. 401-272-LITE. It's the 90s at noon. That is where you're texting me the answer to this. So I'll say it right now. That was today, back in 1995. Legendary Steffi Graf captured her sixth Wimbledon singles title. And during one of the Wimbledon games, one time, a fan shouted out to ask if she would marry him. She stopped. She looked at him. What did she say back to this person? 401-272-LITE. I want you to text me. So I want to say hello to Tim from the DOT. Hello to Regina in Johnston. We also have Mike in Whitman saying, you're not my type. Maria in Fall River, you got it right. I'm not going to say the answer yet. I want to keep have you keep guessing. Lizzie in Warwick said, if I wasn't married, I would. Cheryl in Cranston, you got it. Ken from Webster, shout out to you. Keep guessing. Bethany from Coventry said, how about you need to get on one knee first? That was a great guess, too. Marianne, you're on the right track in Cranston there. Amanda in Cranston saying, you're too young. My Siri just, like, went nuts trying to, I think it's trying to guess. Maris from Middletown, not only if you sign a prenup. That was good, too. And Todd in Coventry, you know what? Let's give a clue out. It did have something to do with money. What did she say? Gary from North Kingston. Let's see. Joey from the Greenwood Inn. She did not say no, you loser. Ken from Fall River. Hello to you, Bob in Cumberland. And Kate from Fall River, too. You're so close. It does have to do with money. 401-272-LITE. Text me. What did Steffi Graf say back during a Wimbledon match when a fan shouted to ask if she would marry him? 401-272-LITE. It's the 90s at noon on Light 105.

0: the 90s at noon on Light 105. It's Amy. That's Hanson, who's going to be at Bally's Casino in Lincoln on Friday the 17th. Yeah. In the flesh. That's Hanson. 401-272-LITE. You can still text me while I'm kind of, you know, going over the answers here. So it was today in 1995. Steffi Graf got her sixth Wimbledon singles title. And it wasn't at this particular game that a fan shouted from the crowd, "Will you marry me?" What did she yell back? And the clue was it had to do with money. 401-272-LITE. Hello, Jasmine in Brockton, Ben in Seekonk. Samantha's in Westport, and we've got Judy in Exeter, Cammy in Greenville, Lizzie at XL Tire. You can't afford me. I love that. Karen from Cranston, show me the money. Hello, Edith in Warwick again, Nisa in Lincoln. John is working in Newport. Pam is in Norton. Are you rich? So close. Kate from Fall River, how much will you pay me? All right, if you want to know the answer, here it is. Her exact words were, "How much money do you have?" That's what she said. She stopped, she smiled, famously yelled back, "How much money do you have?" That's it. So good job. Great guesses, some correct ones in there, some really wild guesses, and I love it. And that's why we do this every day, every weekday. We go back to the 90s right here on Light 105. So we'll do it again tomorrow.
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11: Few people now have asked me about a TikTok trend that they've come across. It's called 75 Hard. The challenge was created by entrepreneur and author Andy Frisella, who calls it a, quote, transformative mental toughness program and an Ironman for your brain. So here's what it entails. Eat a structured diet with no alcohol, drink a gallon of water, read 10 pages of nonfiction, take a progress photo, and complete 2 45-minute workouts, one of them outdoors, every day for 75 days. Quite a challenge. We asked CNN fitness contributor Dana Santis about this, who reminded us that sustainable fitness isn't about punishment or proving discipline through extremes. It's about building habits that integrate into your lifestyle in a way that feels supportive and repeatable. If you ask me, that's going to be the key to long-term success. I'm Dr. Sanjay Gupta, helping you live a better life.
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1: Channel 12's TJ Del Santo says for this afternoon, we've got the sun out. It's drier, warmer, highs in the low 80s. Right now it's 76 in East Providence.

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Light 105, it's Amy. 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

0: Blight 105, it's Amy. In case you were wondering, yes, that is coming up, that cue to call in our Win, Lose, or Drive contest. Someone is winning a car at the end of the summer. And just for winning, you're getting Block Island Ferry passes, Water Whiz tickets over on Cape Cod. So I'm just letting you know it's coming up right around the corner.
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17: A Better Life with Dr. Sanjay Gupta.
18: By age 35, two-thirds of American men will experience some degree of noticeable hair loss. And by age 50, about 85% of men will have significantly thinning hair. That's according to the American Hair Loss Association. Now, one dermatologist explained that hair loss can either be genetic or it can be triggered by stress, illness, surgery, medications, major life events. No matter the cause, a lot of men, understandably, are frustrated by hair loss because it seems like a loss of control. You can take great care of your scalp by all sorts of expensive lotions and potions, but that might not matter. There are some tried and true medications that might work, like minoxidil or finasteride. But another solution is just shaving it off, and I've heard more and more how liberating this can be for a lot of guys. That's the ultimate control of their appearance. I'm Dr. Sanjay Gupta, helping you live a better life.
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1: All right, it is time for my one question at one. 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Or you've been seeing a lot of pictures floating around of Halloween decorations. I know, being in stores. I get it. I get retail. I do. I understand it. But I'm just not ready for it. But I want to know, what holiday are you looking forward to next? 401-272-LITE. 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

0: Taylor Swift on Light 105. It's Amy. If you missed any of the news over the weekend, she got married in case you missed it. Or maybe you are listening right now and you were at the wedding and you're like, that was the best, most beautiful time. Her dress was gorgeous. They just looked so great. And that song, by the way, is from the new Toy Story 5 movie, which we have not seen yet, but it's definitely on my list of summer movies. In fact, I was just going to tell you that I finally finished another show. No, it's not Little House on the Prairie. It's Big Mistakes. And now I'm looking to watch something else. But I do want to get to my one question at one here on Light 105. I was asking you what the next holiday is that you're looking forward to. So I want to go to our text line and just say that Maria in Fall River is getting excited for Thanksgiving. Now, I'm not talking about these holidays because I want to rush the summer. Trust me, it just kind of got me thinking because I've been seeing a lot of friends posting that they went out over the weekend and saw Halloween stuff. So we've got Joey from the Greenwood Inn says Halloween. Ashley and Taunton says Christmas. Get this baby out of me. So I am assuming you are expecting that it's going to be possibly a Christmas baby or before. Heidi from Providence also said Christmas. Christy in Warwick, let's see what she said. Thanksgiving, because you love doing a big Thanksgiving. Whenever I see the word Thanksgiving, I smell the dinner. Does that do that for you? Like, I definitely love the smell of Thanksgiving, too. Andrew in Burrillville, our friend, says Christmas as well. And Maris in Middletown said Labor Day. So you can chime in on our Facebook page, or you can also text me.
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12: A better life with Dr. Sanjay Gupta.
13: There are lots of things you can measure to get an idea of how healthy you are at any given moment. Temperature, heart rate, blood pressure, just to name a few. But how about how healthy you will be and how long you're likely to live? According to a new study out of the University at Buffalo, two simple strength tests are pretty accurate at predicting longevity in older women. One is hand grip strength, and the other is how quickly people can stand up from a seated position without using their arms. By the way, I remember interviewing former President Jimmy Carter when he was quite old and being really impressed how he just popped out of the chair without using his arms. Not a lot of older people can actually do that. But I think the message here is that maintaining strength as you age is going to help you perform everyday activities, but also help you avoid injury and stay independent. I'm Dr. Sanjay Gupta, helping you live a better life.
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0: And Channel 12's TJ Del Santo says for this afternoon, we'll stay nice and sunny and highs in the low 80s, clear and dry. Temps falling through the 70s for this evening. It is 77 in Riverside.

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1: One of my most favorite parts of the day, besides when I wake up and I have my first sip of coffee, I get to qualify you now to win a brand new Lincoln the end of this summer. And just for qualifying, you would also be automatically winning tickets to Water Whiz of Cape Cod and Black Island Ferry passes as well. Now, I need the 15th caller to start calling right now. Everyone start calling. 401-272-LITE. 15th caller. I'm going to answer the phone. I'll say, hi, Light 105. And then what are you going to say? You are going to say right away. You don't even need to. Don't even say hello. Say, hey, Light 105. I want to win a new Lincoln. If you nail that line, you're in. You get to come to the party the end of the summer. 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
1: All right. 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
2: Yay! Thank you!
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0: 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He's actually on tour with Noah Cyrus. Yes, that's Miley's sister.
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9: There are lots of things you can measure to get an idea of how healthy you are at any given moment. Temperature, heart rate, blood pressure, just to name a few. But how about how healthy you will be and how long you're likely to live? According to a new study out of the University at Buffalo, two simple strength tests are pretty accurate at predicting longevity in older women. One is hand grip strength, and the other is how quickly people can stand up from a seated position without using their arms. By the way, I remember interviewing former President Jimmy Carter when he was quite old and being really impressed how he just popped out of the chair without using his arms. Not a lot of older people can actually do that. But I think the message here is that maintaining strength as you age is going to help you perform everyday activities, but also help you avoid injury and stay independent. I'm Dr. Sanjay Gupta, helping you live a better life.
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0: Well, we've got Tell Us Something Good, Therapy Thursday, Throwback Thursday, the Wheel of Fun for a Blue on the Water gift card. The Backstreet Boys Fly Away to Vegas resumes at 9. 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And a whole bunch more. Is that all in your contract too?
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So a study has shown that small everyday wins are making people happier these days. And I couldn't agree more. And I also think a small win could mean doing something for someone else nice. And then they pass it on. And that positivity spreads. I love it. Vic Edwards is going to come in with a nice sunny disposition. I know it.

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1: 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And all you have to do is text the word show to this number, 95819. 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So do it right now. 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

0: Light 105 on Vic Edwards. And yes, during the 4 o'clock hour, 4:10, I will have a brand new Vic's Impossible question. During the 5 o'clock hour, the drive at 5, we'll have an opportunity for you to qualify yourself to win that two-year lease on a brand new Lincoln from Flood Lincoln in Narragansett. So the question right now is, are you married? And is your partner your best friend? 80% of married people say their partner is also their best friend. I kind of agree with that. Mrs. Edwards is my best friend. Truth be told, however, she's my only friend.
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7: Good Wednesday afternoon to you. Right now we're dealing with a disabled vehicle, Route 10 North at Reservoir Ave. The right lane is blocked. We have an accident, 95 south of the state offices exit. It has been cleared, but the traffic remains heavy in that area. 610 connector inbound between Route 10 and 95 is stop and go. Same goes for 195 east from 95 to the Washington Bridge. 195 west from Pawtucket Ave to Broadway is heavy. 95 north, you're looking at a 10-minute ride from Elmwood Ave to 195. 95 north from Orme Street to Branch Ave is stop and go. I'm John Laurenti with you right now, traffic.
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11: 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Ask them how the posts in their feed make them feel. These apps are built to be addictive, so kids, all of us in fact, will keep coming back for more, even when we are made to feel worse. It's bizarre. 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And if you need some help, sort of, I guess, resetting expectations, try engaging parents of your kids' friends for a more coordinated effort. 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
0: 12 News Chief Meteorologist Tony Petracca says clear and dry tonight. Temperatures falling through the 70s. Sun and clouds tomorrow, warmer, more humid. Highs in the upper 80s. Right now, 80.

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2: Crews are dealing with a handful of accidents right now. The first one is 95 North at Route 10. The two left lanes are blocked. Your stop and go from Route 37. 95 South, we have an accident at 295 North in Warwick. The right lane is blocked. We have another accident, 146 South at Admiral Street. The shoulder is blocked there. We had an earlier accident, 95 South at the state offices exit. It has been cleared, but you're still dealing with some heavy residual backup. 195 East from 95 to the Washington Bridge is stop and go. I'm John Laurenti with you right now, traffic.
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12: For decades, the prevailing wisdom for someone who's had a heart attack has been to put them on beta blockers for the rest of their life. But new research suggests that might not be necessary, and that the benefits of these medications probably taper off after a year or two. On the whole, and for the average person, beta blockers are very safe and very effective. But, as with any medication, they can come with a cost. A financial one, and also potential side effects. We're talking about things like fatigue, dizziness, dry mouth, dry eyes. I want to be clear when I say that you absolutely should talk to your doctor before starting or stopping any medication. Point is, if you're years out from a heart attack and you're in otherwise good health, you might want to ask your doctor about discontinuing beta blockers. You'll want to, of course, keep up a healthy lifestyle, diet, exercise, and sleep. I'm Dr. Sanjay Gupta, helping you live a better life.
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0: Well, we've got Tell Us Something Good, Therapy Thursday, Throwback Thursday, the Wheel of Fun for a Blue on the Water gift card. The Backstreet Boys Fly Away to Vegas resumes at 9. 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And a whole bunch more. Is that all in your contract, too?
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1: All righty. I got to stop saying all righty. I don't know why I've been saying that lately, but I got to stop it. Anyway, it's time for Vic's Impossible Question, a new question. And if you do answer it, you're going to win a $105 gift card from our friends at Rhode Island Credit Union. And here is the new question. 10% of people surveyed say this is definitely possible. What is it? All right, you got to be caller number 15. Yeah, I know it's a hard question. It's an impossible question. Caller number 15 at 401-272-LIGHT. That's 401-272-5483. 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
11: Crews are dealing with an accident right now, 95 North at Route 10. Your stop and go from Route 37. We also have an accident in Attleboro, 95 South at 295. We have another accident, 95 South in Warwick at 295 North. You're slow from the airport connector. 610 connector inbound between Route 10 and 95 is stop and go. Same goes for 195 East from 95 to the Washington Bridge. 195 West, you're looking at a 10-minute ride from the Mass border to Taunton Ave. 95 South between Smithfield Ave and 195 is sluggish. I'm John Laurenti with you right now, traffic.
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13: There are lots of things you can measure to get an idea of how healthy you are at any given moment. Temperature, heart rate, blood pressure, just to name a few. But how about how healthy you will be and how long you're likely to live? According to a new study out of the University at Buffalo, two simple strength tests are pretty accurate at predicting longevity in older women. One is hand grip strength, and the other is how quickly people can stand up from a seated position without using their arms. By the way, I remember interviewing former President Jimmy Carter when he was quite old and being really impressed how he just popped out of the chair without using his arms. Not a lot of older people can actually do that. But I think the message here is that maintaining strength as you age is going to help you perform everyday activities, but also help you avoid injury and stay independent. I'm Dr. Sanjay Gupta, helping you live a better life.
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1: 12 News meteorologist Katie McNeil says clear and dry tonight. Overnight lows in the mid-60s. Sun and clouds tomorrow. Warmer, more humid. Highs close to 90. Right now we have 82 in Bristol.

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1: My name is Jess.
0: Jess, you get to try and answer Vic's Impossible Question. Congratulations.
1: Okay.
0: And if you do answer it, Jess, you're going to win a $105 gift card, courtesy of Rhode Island Credit Union. Are you ready for the question?
1: I am.
0: 10% of people surveyed say this is definitely possible. What is it?
1: Anything.
0: Anything is definitely possible. That is a good guess, a very broad answer, but that is not the answer I'm looking for. I'm so sorry.
1: It's okay.
0: Hey, listen, tomorrow at 3:10, I'm going to have a clue for this question, and you're more than welcome to call back at 4:10, okay?
1: All right, thank you.
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4: Crews are still dealing with a disabled vehicle, 95 South at 295. The vehicle is in the breakdown lane, and it is a medical emergency. 610 connector inbound between Route 10 and 95 is stop and go. Same goes for 195 East between 95 and the Washington Bridge. You're looking at a 10-minute ride, 195 West from the Mass border to Taunton Ave. 95 North, still heavy from the airport connector to Route 10. Route 10 North between Park Ave and Elmwood Ave, going to take you a few. 138 Jamestown Bridge westbound between Beacon Ave and 1A is a 5-minute ride. I'm John Laurenti with you right now, traffic.
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15: Few people now have asked me about a TikTok trend that they've come across. It's called 75 Hard. The challenge was created by entrepreneur and author Andy Frisella, who calls it a, quote, transformative mental toughness program and an Ironman for your brain. So here's what it entails. Eat a structured diet with no alcohol, drink a gallon of water, read 10 pages of nonfiction, take a progress photo, and complete 2 45-minute workouts, one of them outdoors, every day for 75 days. Quite a challenge. We asked CNN fitness contributor Dana Santis about this, who reminded us that sustainable fitness isn't about punishment or proving discipline through extremes. It's about building habits that integrate into your lifestyle in a way that feels supportive and repeatable. If you ask me, that's going to be the key to long-term success. I'm Dr. Sanjay Gupta, helping you live a better life.
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Light 105, I'm Vic Edwards. This is The Drive at 5. Should be heading home by now, or at least walking out to your car. And coming up later on this hour, be listening for the cue to call in and qualify yourself for that two-year lease on a brand new Lincoln from Flood Lincoln in Narragansett. Happening soon.

0: Live 105, I'm Vic Edwards. How many times a day do you wash your hands? Now, if you're in a public restroom, the water's always cold. I mean, you could warm it up. It takes about 10 or 15 minutes, though, and nobody's got that kind of time. So I'm discovering here that whether it's hot, whether it's cold, whether it's warm, all of these water temperatures work fine in removing bacteria from your hands. So have no fear. When you're at, let's say, Walmart, you go into the public restroom, the water's always cold. It's always cold in there, but it's fine. You still wash your hands will become clean, and you don't have to worry about the water temperature anymore.
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4: Crews are dealing with an accident right now. 95 South at 117. The left lane is blocked. 95 North from Route 37 to 195. Going to take you 15 minutes. 195 West is a 10-minute ride from the Mass border to Tonnaf. You can cut that time in half. 195 East between 95 and the Washington Bridge. 610 connector inbound between Toby Street and 95 is stop and go. Route 4 North between Route 2 and 95 also going to take you 15 minutes. 295 North between 95 and Route 37 is slow. I'm John Laurenti with your right now traffic.
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15: A better life with Dr. Sanjay Gupta.
16: 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These are the non-organic produce contaminated with the highest levels of pesticides. Well, this year, spinach topped the list, followed by kale, collard, mustard greens, strawberries, grapes, nectarines, peaches, cherries, apples, blackberries, pears, potatoes, and blueberries. Now, all these fruits and vegetables are part of a healthy diet, so no one is saying you shouldn't eat them. Point is, though, you could consider buying these items organic if and when you can, and then taking extra care when you wash them. The FDA recommends rinsing all fruits and vegetables, even the ones that are organic, under running water that is slightly warmer than room temperature. Don't use soap, bleach, or any fancy produce washes. I'm Dr. Sanjay Gupta, helping you live a better life.
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0: 12 News meteorologist Katie McNeil says it'll be clear and dry tonight. Overnight lows in the mid-60s. A mix of sun and clouds for Thursday. It'll be warmer, more humid, highs close to 90. Right now we have 80 in Narragansett.

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2: 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Be caller number 15 at 401-272-LIGHT. That's 401-272-5483. And see if you can qualify yourself to win that 2-year lease on a brand new Lincoln from Flood, Lincoln and Narragansett. You will also win on the spot tickets to ride the Black Island Ferry, WaterWiz tickets as well. And all you have to do, again, is be caller number 15. 401-272-LIGHT. So I do that right now. 401-272-5483. And don't forget, when I pick up the phone, what are you supposed to do? You are supposed to repeat the special phrase, which is, hey, Light 105, I want to win a new Lincoln. 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
1: 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Congratulations. 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
1: Well, you did it, Dawn. 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And you're also getting a pair of passes to ride the Black Island Ferry and some Water Whiz passes, too. Congratulations.
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3: 610 connector inbound between Route 10 and 95 is stop and go. Same goes for 195 east from 95 to the Washington Bridge. You're looking at a 10-minute ride, 195 west from Fall River Ave to Taunton Ave. 195 north from Jefferson Boulevard to 195, going to take you 10. 95 south, you can cut that time in half between Smithfield Ave and 195. 10 minutes is your ride, Jamestown Bridge westbound from Shore Road to 1A. And it's 15 minutes, Route 4 north between 102 and 95. I'm John Laurenti with your Right Now Traffic.
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5: You know, it's funny, when I think back to what the typical American dinner looked like when you and I were kids, there's usually some kind of meat featured at the center of the plate. Vegetables are there, but often thought of as a side dish. More and more, though, we are coming to realize that a plant-based diet, with little or no meat even, is going to be a healthier way to eat for just about everyone. New study out of the University of Hawaii Cancer Center found that eating a high-quality plant-rich diet that includes whole grains, vegetables, and fruits may prevent cognitive impairment even when people start that diet in their late 50s and 60s. Yeah, it's important to make sure you're getting enough protein, fats, complex carbohydrates. Just because you cut out or even cut back on meat, though, is not a license to eat whatever you want. Focus on eating whole, real foods. I'm Dr. Sanjay Gupta, helping you live a better life.
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4: A better life with Dr. Sanjay Gupta.
5: Osteoporosis affects millions of people in the United States and around the world. It's a disease that basically causes someone's bones to become weak, brittle, and porous, which can increase their risk of fractures. Now, the good news here is there are things you can do other than, or in addition to, taking medications to prevent fractures before it's too late. One is to up your intake of calcium and vitamin D. You also want to eat more protein. One functional medicine dietitian told us that that helps build muscle, and if you're building muscle strength, then you are also building bone strength. You want to be mindful of your workouts. The best ways to build bone density, one therapist told us, are going to be resistance exercises like lifting weights, and also exercises that make your bones take a bit of an impact, such as jumping or even running, just loading the bones a little bit more. I'm Dr. Sanjay Gupta, helping you live a better life.
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0: 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And here's your chance to win a trip to Vegas to see the Backstreet Boys live at Sphere. 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
1: All right, the national keyword for this hour is long, L-O-N-G. Text that word right now to 95819. The word again is long, and the text-in number is 95819. You will automatically be entered to win a trip to Vegas to see the Backstreet Boys live at Sphere for their final summer show. We're going to fly there. You're going to stay at the Venetian.

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Oh, yeah. 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Your next keyword, you'll find it tomorrow morning at 9 o'clock. 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
0: 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Is that all in your contract, too?
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0: 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So maybe you're having trouble sleeping at night. Well, a study says you can sleep better with a cat. Maybe you have a cat already. Do you find yourself having a wonderful night's sleep because the, you know, the cat's in bed there? The furry animal adds a sense of security to your bed, allowing you to sleep more peacefully. I had a cat many, many years ago. I don't remember this, to be honest, if that helped or not. I have a dog. His name is Tucker. And in no way would Tucker tolerate a cat being in the house.
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2: 610 connector inbound between Route 10 and 95 is stop and go. Same goes for 195 east from 95 to the Washington Bridge. 195 west from Fall River Ave to Taunton Ave, going to take you 10. Same goes for 95 north between Route 10 and 195. Jamestown Bridge westbound between Eldred Ave and 1A is a five-minute ride. Route 4 north between 102 and 95, going to take you a couple. 295 north and North Attleboro from Route 1 of 95 is a bit sluggish. 95 north between the Route 4 north merge and Cohasset Road overpass is slow as well. I'm John Laurenti with you right now, traffic.
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13: A better life with Dr. Sanjay Gupta.
14: There are lots of things you can measure to get an idea of how healthy you are at any given moment. Temperature, heart rate, blood pressure, just to name a few. But how about how healthy you will be and how long you're likely to live? According to a new study out of the University at Buffalo, two simple strength tests are pretty accurate at predicting longevity in older women. One is hand grip strength, and the other is how quickly people can stand up from a seated position without using their arms. By the way, I remember interviewing former President Jimmy Carter when he was quite old and being really impressed how he just popped out of the chair without using his arms. Not a lot of older people can actually do that. But I think the message here is that maintaining strength as you age is going to help you perform everyday activities, but also help you avoid injury and stay independent. I'm Dr. Sanjay Gupta, helping you live a better life.
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0: 12 News meteorologist Katie McNeil says clear and dry tonight. Overnight lows in the mid-60s. Sun and clouds tomorrow. Warmer, more humid. Highs up around 90. Right now we have 80 in Newport.

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Live 105, I'm Vic Edwards. If you missed the Backstreet Boys national keyword for this hour, the word is long. L-O-N-G. Text that word to 95819. Then you'll be qualified to win that trip to Vegas. You and a guest will be seeing the Backstreet Boys.

0: 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Tomorrow, three more chances to qualify to win that two-year lease on a brand-new Lincoln from Flood Lincoln in Narragansett. 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But I'll tell it to you right now. Hey, Light 105, I want to win a new Lincoln. That's all you need to know. You say that, and you'll be qualified. And also, we have four more chances to qualify for that trip to see the Backstreet Boys in Vegas, baby. 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Listen for the national keyword, text the word in, and you're qualified. And it will be day two of a brand new question, Vic's Impossible Question, tomorrow at 4:10. I'll have my first clue at 3:10. So a lot to get to tomorrow. I'll see you at 3 o'clock. Have a great evening. John Tesh is next.
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3: Well, as I take my last look at you right around 4 tonight, the 610 connector inbound between Toby Street and 95 is stop and go. The 610 connector westbound has no delays whatsoever. 195 east from 95 to the Washington Bridge is stop and go. Same goes for 195 west from Pawtucket Ave to Broadway. 95 south, you're free and clear from the Mass border all the way down to the airport connector. 95 north, you're looking at a five-minute ride from Elmwood Ave to 195. Everything else is moving at or near the speed limit. Have yourself a great night. I'm John Laurenti with your Right Now Traffic.
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8: A better life with Dr. Sanjay Gupta.
9: Osteoporosis affects millions of people in the United States and around the world. It's a disease that basically causes someone's bones to become weak, brittle, and porous, which can increase their risk of fractures. Now, the good news here is there are things you can do other than, or in addition to, taking medications to prevent fractures before it's too late. One is to up your intake of calcium and vitamin D. You also want to eat more protein. One functional medicine dietitian told us that that helps build muscle, and if you're building muscle strength, then you are also building bone strength. You want to be mindful of your workouts. The best ways to build bone density, one therapist told us, are going to be resistance exercises like lifting weights, and also exercises that make your bones take a bit of an impact, such as jumping or even running, just loading the bones a little bit more. I'm Dr. Sanjay Gupta, helping you live a better life.
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0: Hello, we're Heather and Maddie. The North Attleboro Firefighter Kids Day Association is holding its 46th annual fundraising carnival at North Attleboro Middle School coming up the 16th through the 19th of July.
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0: 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I'm your grateful host, and if you'd like to have the blueprint I use to master every area of my life, if you'd like to join me live in concert, if you want to join me each week in my live Q&A Zoom coaching calls, it's all waiting for you on the homepage at tesh.com. Here we go with a simple strategy to become more productive. This time it comes from time management expert and my friend Tim Ferriss. Tim says, distractions are a major reason we get less done, of course. We can't prevent all of them, but we can try to limit them. Ferriss says one plan is to have a routine that we know we can follow for at least 90 minutes each day, preferably when we first start work, because routines help give us a sense of control. The more control we have at the start of our day, the happier we feel, and the more capable we're going to feel to plow through our tasks the rest of the day. So if you can start work with a 90-minute routine that checks a couple of things off your to-do list, you'll be on your way to winning your day. Once again, that's from Tim Ferriss. Love all of his books.
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0: And coming up, the latest from a sociology professor at Yale, how to post something on social media that will go viral. 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
0: Want to post something on social media that has the best chance of going viral? Make sure your post triggers joy in people. This is according to Dr. Nicholas Christakis, a sociology professor at Yale. He's an expert on, quote, emotional contagion, which refers to how our emotions spread from person to person, like a virus. He once led a study involving 5,000 residents of a small town where he tracked each person's interactions and emotions for over 30 years. The result? Dr. Christakis found that whenever somebody expressed an emotion in conversation, like happiness, sadness, or anger, the listener was significantly more likely to report feeling the same emotion later in the day. And you've probably noticed the same thing happening on social media. For example, a Stanford University study found we tend to mirror the mood of posts we read in our Facebook news feed. Researchers say this happens because of our hardwired need to fit in and belong, since groups of people are more likely to survive than loners. And one of the easiest ways to feel part of a group is to mirror their body language and emotions. But of all the emotions he studied, Dr. Christakis says joy spreads the fastest, because given a choice, people would rather feel happier than angrier or sad. So if you have something positive to share, speak up and get ready to trigger a wave of happiness among your friends.
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17: A better life with Dr. Sanjay Gupta.
18: There are lots of things you can measure to get an idea of how healthy you are at any given moment. Temperature, heart rate, blood pressure, just to name a few. But how about how healthy you will be and how long you're likely to live? According to a new study out of the University at Buffalo, 2 simple strength tests are pretty accurate at predicting longevity in older women. One is hand grip strength, and the other is how quickly people can stand up from a seated position without using their arms. By the way, I remember interviewing former President Jimmy Carter when he was quite old and being really impressed how he just popped out of the chair without using his arms. Not a lot of older people can actually do that. But I think the message here is that maintaining strength as you age is going to help you perform everyday activities, but also help you avoid injury and stay independent. I'm Dr. Sanjay Gupta, helping you live a better life.
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19: 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And that act is widely considered the first act of violent aggression in the Revolution.
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3: Tonight's forecast, mainly clear skies with overnight lows cool in the mid-60s. Winds will be from the south at 5 to 10 miles an hour. And for Thursday, another sunny day, but much warmer with highs approaching the upper 80s to around 90, with heat index values as high as 95 degrees. For Light 105, I'm meteorologist Katie McNeil.

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2: Well, here's a research-backed power tip. Apparently, we need to just stop eating after 3 p.m. Can you do that? I guess I could try. Well, this comes from the Weight Loss Medicine Clinic at the University of Alabama. They did many studies. For the latest one, they had obese people between the ages of 25 and 75 only eat during a certain window of time, specifically from 7 a.m. to 3 p.m. When participants did this, they lost more weight and had lower blood pressure than those who were allowed to eat during a 12-hour window, like from 7 a.m. to 7 p.m. That restricted eating plan is called ETRE, E-T-R-E, which stands for Early Time Restricted Eating. Early Time Restricted Eating. That early in the day eating plan also improves mood by decreasing fatigue, feelings of depression, and increases energy. And the plan is easy. Most of the study participants did it 5 to 6 days a week and still saw major results. So that means you can still have date nights or dinners with friends. Why would this plan work? Well, it restricts eating to the hours of the day when you're most active. So food is used for fuel. Plus, you just naturally eat less because you have fewer hours to eat. It's that simple. And study participants lost 14 pounds on average over 3 months. Yikes! That's huge! They didn't change anything except the time at which they ate. Stop eating after 3 p.m., and I'll try this too.
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2: All right, let's talk about writing by hand. I love watching Gib when he's engineering a show or preparing for a concert, or he's in the studio with me here. He's always writing stuff down with a fountain pen.
3: Always.
2: And here is why. Because a new study from the Norwegian University of Science and Technology confirms we really do remember more when we write by hand compared to typing on a device. The lead researcher is Audrey Vandermeer, who would absolutely be from Norway. When you write by hand, says Audrey, you trigger more sensory hooks for memories to latch onto.
3: You're involving more of your brain because, you know, moving just a little bit of your finger to type, it's not the same as coordinating your entire forearm. I mean, I use my shoulder when I'm writing with a pen. If you think about it, not big movements, but there's a little bit of shoulder movement. You don't have the same thing when you are typing. And so you are engaging more of your brain to process information. It takes a little bit longer. It takes longer to write the letter A than it takes to type the letter A. Mm. Put all that together. You've engaged more of your brain. You've spent more time on it. And now it's going to go into your brain a lot more easily.
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11: A better life with Dr. Sanjay Gupta.
12: They say consistency is key, but sometimes you just gotta switch it up. A new study out of Harvard School of Public Health found that varying your exercise routine could add years to your life. What exercise someone did didn't matter much. What did matter was that all the exercises together worked all the muscle groups in their body. Now, an added benefit to changing things up is it can help you push through the plateau effect. That's when your body gets so efficient at doing something that you actually stop getting better at it. And we know from previous research that specializing in any one sport at a young age can make someone actually more prone to injury. And as experts we talk to point out, even elite athletes switch up things with their workouts, making sure to target strength, cardio, flexibility, balance, and doing that every single week. I'm Dr. Sanjay Gupta, helping you live a better life.
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